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Hey y'all, I'm Brantley Gilbert. Here's my new song, Good Damn, on the only station in Cincinnati damn good enough to play it, B10.

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1: 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We're going to take care of all the appliances. 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

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Kenny Chesney's new album comes out September 25th, and if it is anything like that song right there, Carry On, we are in for a treat. One day closer. It's B105.

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excited. I got the latest from Luke Combs coming up after Blake Shelton. It's called Rethink Some Things. It's so good. Stick around. It's next on B105.

Cone, make Mary think some things. B105, want to take a moment, say thank you to all first responders here in the tri-state area. You guys are heroes. Fire, police, EMTs, and nurses. Can't forget about those nurses.

Still got that new song smell. Pretty good. Jabuzi. Strong with the fiddle on this one. It's B105. This is Cowgirl.

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Taylor Swift, I Knew It, I Knew You, her latest off the Toy Story 5 movie. I got next after Bailey Zimmerman. Hang out. It's on B105 coming up.

Taylor's good friend Kenny Chesney's got a brand new album coming out September 25th, and I hope it's just chock full of anthems like this one. Carry On is on B105. 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
7: I'm Becca, and here's what's happening this week in Nashville. Jelly Roll just revealed that he is going to be stepping away for a little while to take care of himself. Now, I don't think he's going to completely stop working, but on the second to the last show of the big Post Malone Stadium tour, he told the crowd, "This has truly been a lifetime experience for me, and in a couple of nights I go to Colorado Springs and do my last show for a year or two. I'm fixing to take some time off and heal. Thank you for the opportunity." And of course, Jelly Roll just finalized his divorce from Bunny XO after 10 years of marriage, so that may be contributing to Jelly Roll's decision to take some time off the road to heal. Shane Proffitt is climbing the charts with his latest song, Long Live Country. And when I talked to Shane about what he likes to do when he's not touring, his answer pretty much sounded like his latest song.
8: When I'm off the road, chances are I'm on a golf course, slicing golf balls, slinging them into the woods. I'm not a very good golfer, but I enjoy it. And hunting and fishing, hands down, I'll either be in the woods or on the water. I love anything from bass fishing, bluegill,

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2: 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I'm just very thankful that I'm living the dream, doing what I love.

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4: 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So with that in mind, here's Let Him In Anyway.

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4: I'm Becca, and here's what's happening this week in Nashville. Jelly Roll just revealed that he is going to be stepping away for a little while to take care of himself. Now, I don't think he's going to completely stop working, but on the second to the last show of the big Post Malone Stadium tour,

0: He told the crowd, "This has truly been a lifetime experience for me. And in a couple of nights, I go to Colorado Springs and do my last show for a year or two. I'm fixing to take some time off and heal. Thank you for the opportunity." And of course, Jelly Roll just finalized his divorce from Bunny XO after 10 years of marriage. So that may be contributing to Jelly Roll's decision to take some time off the road to heal. Shane Proffitt is climbing the charts with his latest song, Long Live Country. And when I talked to Shane about what he likes to do when he's not touring, his answer pretty much sounded like his latest song.
1: When I'm off the road, chances are I'm on a golf course, slicing golf balls, slinging them into the woods. I'm not a very good golfer, but I enjoy it. And hunting and fishing, hands down, I'll either be in the woods or on the water. I love

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1: It's Eric Church.
2: It's Morgan Wallace.
3: It's Tim McGraw.
4: Yeah, MacArthur is a very special one. I know I wrote the song, but I also am like, how did I end up on this song? You know, it's a lineup of just absolute legends.

0: Chessy.
1: Anna, I think, for real, I'm considering being a mall walker.
2: Why?
0: Anna.
2: I would date Darius Rucker. Is that weird? I don't know. I think it's like just because he's rich.
1: Well, what if, like, you're having lovey-dovey time and he starts doing that laugh? You've got a great laugh.
2: I would be into it.
0: Chessy and Anna on B105.
1: I'm going to punish you today, Anna. I have a gift on the counter that was sent to me.
2: Sent to us. I saw it. I brought it up here. I could have opened it yesterday.
1: What is that?
2: But I left it there because I wanted you to see it this morning.
1: It's
2: Thank
1: from
2: you.
1: Terry Clark,
2: yes,
1: 90s country star, in 2000s country star. Her and I have a little bit of a history in my game, Name That 90s Country. One second on Friday mornings because I forget to.
2: But if you look at the names, it says Chessy and Anna.
1: It does. Oh, boy, that's called assuming. That's my bad. I would like to open it still since it's probably because I messed up on the game.
2: So. Okay.
1: So I
2: I'll
1: feel
2: let
1: like
2: you
1: I
2: do
1: should
2: that.
1: Be, but you are
2: Thank
1: ready.
2: You. You're going to punish me by not opening it right away. Got it.
1: Jake's our producer. You know whose name's not on it? Jake.
3: That's right.
2: Okay.
3: Yeah, never is.
1: Jake is our producer. That's because Jake's busy doing important things like raising human beings.
3: Yes.
1: Jake's got a 3-year-old and a 1-year-old at home. Jake's also married. So he's a busy man. What are you doing because of your kids now?
3: So, all right. I think you both can confirm when we're not on the air, I cuss a lot. It's just a habit of mine. I don't care. Mm-hmm. I've had to censor myself in front of my kids. But when I'm talking to my wife, if I'm like angry about something, I will literally edit myself. So I will say, what the is going on? Like, I will literally not
1: blank out. Yeah,
3: I'll blank it out. So for the kids' sake. But now when I'm having conversations with adults in an adult environment, I'm still doing that. I did it the other day. I was like, that is ridiculous. Like, that is literally what I'm having to do. And I'm like, it was at a bar. I'm like, I'm still doing this. So I just find myself doing this random habit. So if you hear me do it in conversations with us, I just want to say, I know it's happening and it's very awkward.
2: Honestly, not the worst habit, though.
3: I guess not.
2: I have wanted to cut back on my language because I'm always afraid that it's going to pop out when it's not supposed to, like when I'm on the radio, which has never happened. Or if I'm like around my grandma or something.
3: Yeah.
1: This is a weird thing too. Because you don't want to like overcorrect and then, all of a sudden, like, Jake's trying to curse more. All of a sudden he cursed on the radio. Like, dude, just blank out. Or use different words.
2: I've never heard anyone say that. Jake's trying to curse more.
3: Here's the thing. I will never be the person to use replacement swear words. Whenever I hear someone go, what the frick, man? Frick you. I'm like, dude, you sound like a child. What are you doing?
1: There's some that are okay. I remember the first time I ever heard shut the front door. The first time I heard it.
3: Yeah.
1: Actually, the first few times. And I love that because it caught me completely off guard.
2: No.
1: Like, whoa.
3: But then after the billionth time, you're like, okay, I get it. I get it, guys. We're cool. Yeah.
1: Stop with your fiddlesticks.
2: I remember on Spy Kids.
3: Oh my gosh.
2: When I was a kid. They said, oh, shiitake mushrooms.
3: Uh-huh.
2: And as a kid, I was like, that is so cool.
3: This is the funniest thing in human history. We are at peak comedy here.
1: Would your mom, if you would have used that around your mom, would she be like, I don't think so?
2: No, we would say it. It was just shiitake mushrooms. You know, my mom loved that because it's like, look at them using vegetables instead of curse words.
1: I'm going to give you a truth jar to ask me. I just remembered a story. I need you to write this down. Ask me a truth jar. It's a point like, it's going to be very specific, but like something stupid made up as a kid. I made up a curse word and used it for like a year straight.
2: Wait, is it like a fake? Like it's a completely fake word?
1: And it's not even a good one. It's just I made it up because somebody told me like, hey, just replace, instead of saying this, say roses instead. You know, sometimes when somebody, you know, so I made up my own word, a real word. I just started using it.
3: I want you to know when you reveal this to us, I will be using it all the time.
1: You're gonna.
3: It's
1: gonna
3: be my new favorite cuss word.
1: It's pretty bad.
3: I'll tell you that much.
1: Good morning. Welcome to the show,
0: Chessy and Anna.

0: Good morning, y'all.
1: Jesse and Anna. On P105.
2: Giddy up. Okay, so I'm from the country. I grew up in Iowa. I was a farmer for half of my childhood. And I know redneck when I see it. But redneck, it's worldwide. You can be in a big city, small city. Tell us your redneck story. Own it proudly. Let's go to Jim. Jim, what's your redneck story?
3: Okay, well, it's not me. It's going to be my neighbor from about 20 years ago.
2: Okay.
3: Every time they change out a toilet, it would become a planter in their front yard.
4: Oh, I've seen those.
2: Are
4: oh
2: you serious?
4: Gosh.
2: Wait. How often are they changing toilets out?
3: There are seven of them out there.
2: I've never changed a toilet.
4: I can't. I'm like, why did you do that to the plants? I'm not on board with the toilet planters.
3: Free fertilizer, I guess.
2: You know what, though? When I do the Home and Garden show downtown with Arling House Plumbing, Heating, and Air, they have a toilet right at the edge of their exhibit filled with, like, little toys or whatever, like spongy houses to hand out for, you know, kids or whatever. And it gets so much attention because the toilet's sitting there.
4: It's hilarious.
2: It's eye-catching. But, wow. Did you like having a neighbor that did that, or did it get old?
3: I was younger at that point in time. I really didn't care. I thought it was kind of odd.
2: Yeah, it is creative. Hey, man, thanks for calling.
3: All right, appreciate it, Mike.
2: Let's go to you.
5: Gwendolyn,
2: what redneck thing do you do?
5: I raise birds in my bathroom.
4: What kind of birds? What kind of birds are they?
5: My first flock were ducklings.
2: Ducklings. So,
5: hey, Anna.
4: Yeah?
5: I'm raising chicken wings in my bathroom.
4: Chicken wings. Gwendolyn, that's pretty redneck. Raising chicken wings in the bathroom. All right, I don't know if I.
2: She's
4: going
2: to go to Mr. She's going to go to Mr. Man and be like, babe, we need to save money. Clear out the bathroom. We're putting in a chicken coop.
4: We're taking a trip to Gwendolyn's house. She's got chicken wings. Getting fattened up for us.
5: No. Sorry, Anna. Not edible.
4: Fine. Yeah, they're your pets.
2: Do not
5: for
2: eat.
5: Eating.
2: Okay. Thank you, Gwendolyn.
1: Jesse and Anna.

0: Jesse and Anna on B105. We want to know what makes you redneck.
1: I used a rabbit's foot as a toilet flusher.
0: Okay.
2: Wait.
0: So in lieu of a handle.
2: So you hooked the rabbit's foot onto the little trigger thing on the handle of the toilet?
1: Well, the kids broke the little handle, and I said, don't use this toilet until I get it fixed. And I come walking by, and they used the toilet, so I had to manually flush it. And this happened several times, so I went into my front room where I had a dream catcher and had a rabbit's foot hanging on it. So I cut the leather strap, and I run it through the little hole and tied it to the chain. I said, now, you use the bathroom, grab the rabbit's foot, and give it a tug. Make your wish while you're at it.
2: Mark,
0: where do you live?
1: From Coleraine.
2: Oh, Anna.
0: Oh, I love it.
2: That checks out, Mark.
0: That's great. Hey, Mark, thanks for calling.
1: Have a good day.
0: You Bye. Too. All right. Liliana. Okay, you just heard Mark. Mark flushes used to flush a toilet with a rabbit's foot. How are you, redneck?
3: I wanted to go tubing, and it was snowing, and we lived in a subdivision, so there wasn't many places to do it. So my dad hooked up our quad and hooked an inner tube to the back of it. Well, I got a traumatic head injury.
0: Yikes.
3: He slammed me right into a stop sign. And it is a hilarious video to see.
2: It's on video? Oh.
3: Yes, there's a video. My beanie went flying right off. It was very cinematic. It was awesome.
2: Girl.
4: That stop sign worked really well, didn't it?
0: Dude, turns out it does what it says.
3: You know, it stopped me, that's for sure.
0: Unreal. That's crazy. Yeah. A story to share. How old were you at the time?
3: I think I was 12.
0: Well, well, after that injury, you don't know anymore, right?
3: Yeah.
0: Memory's a little fuzzy.
5: Jesse and Anna.
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5: B105. Grades backed up. Reds traffic. Big country concert slowing things down. Cincinnati traffic is unpredictable, but Denise isn't.
7: 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That's your traffic.
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24: 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By participating in a WUBE B105 contest, you're granting permission to use your likeness, voice, and name for promotional purposes. 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
2: Three things you need to know is sponsored by Twin Peaks. There's a new crater on the moon, and it's all because of SpaceX. But I'm going to tell you what exactly happened in just a moment. The world's longest yard sale is back to Cincinnati officially today and through the weekend. This is the 40th year it's happened. The yard sale goes 690 miles across six states: Michigan, Ohio, Kentucky, Tennessee, Georgia, and Alabama. I was looking at their map that they have online where it runs in our area. Hamilton, Fairfield, North College Hill, OTR. Then you get into Kentucky, Newport, Covington, Florence. I mean, it's a lot of places. So check it out. Megan Maroney, she has teamed up with American Girl Doll to launch a collection. And this collection includes a sparkly guitar, a mic stand, a pink sequin dress, white boots, and a heart-shaped bag. She'll also have a Megan Maroney-inspired doll that's coming to Target stores in December. It was my dream to have an American Girl doll as a kid. I never got one, but we got the magazines in the mail every year.
0: Aren't they expensive, the dolls?
2: They're expensive. It's the doll alone is expensive, and then you have to get all the accessories. So the magazine was good enough for me, but I would just
0: You're
2: circle.
0: Aware of what the dolls are.
2: Yeah, I just never got one. A discarded SpaceX Falcon 9 upper stage crashed into the moon yesterday. So this is just like a discarded piece of a rocket is in my terms.
0: Leftovers.
2: leftovers. It made a crater that's about 65 to 90 feet wide on the moon's far western edge. They plan to do research on the process of craters on the moon. They're like, we know it makes a crater, but we don't really know the process. This sounds bad. I don't know. Junk floating in space causing new craters on the moon.
0: No, I think they didn't they intend it to hit the moon? They do that sometimes. They'll purposely crash
2: things
0: into the moon.
2: So they can do the research?
0: Yeah, to see what happens. I think it's fascinating. I was watching videos last night. Like, what did it look like when it hit the moon?
2: It's fascinating, but it's like we're just polluting outer space.
0: Well, no, that is a completely... This is now on the moon. If you're talking about floating around the Earth, yeah, it's a little cluttered up there.
2: I know. We're like, oh, we already polluted our planet. Let's go to outer space
0: clean it
2: now.
0: Up, but we need a big net up there.
2: I know.
0: Catch some things. Let's get you where you need to go with Denise.
1: It's always nice to have a quiet start to our morning. You're looking good so far. 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That's your traffic.
2: Thanks, Denise. We're in the low 70s this morning. Today will be partly cloudy, but there is a chance for some thunderstorms. Our high is 87.
25: 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It's B105's Everything But the Kitchen Sink.
0: Oh, yeah. Who's ready to win a brand new kitchen suite? LG. This is a good brand. I'm an LG kind of guy.
2: Are you?
0: Yeah.
2: Me too.
0: LG. One of the brands I love. Okay. You could win a refrigerator, microwave, dishwasher, oven range. All from Big Red Appliances and Mattress and LG if you plug in this hour's code word, which is T, as in I'm going to spill the tea with Anna when no one else is around.
2: Yeah.
0: Just kidding. But the word is T, T-E-A. Enter that word. Do it before 7. That gets you an entry. And every day we give you a ton of them. 18 entries from 6 a.m. to midnight. T-E-A. Good luck.

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1: I want you to tell me about the craziest place that you've gotten your freak on. Where's the wildest place you've had some sexy time?
2: The wildest.
1: And I say this because there was this survey that found 47% of people admit they have had or do have sexy time at work. Like, that's insane. I would never do that at work.
2: Like, are they a coworker? Like, what are you just like having your husband or wife come in for lunchtime or something? Like, hey,
1: I don't.
2: Let's do lunch here today.
1: Our producer Jake is over here. Like, I don't know if you're blushing or if you're funny. Embarrassed or
2: no.
1: What.
2: Well, he's married.
1: You're married now.
2: Jake's married and he has kids. So she likes you. You're welcome.
3: Yeah.
2: Jake?
3: See if we can change that. Yeah, I've done it at work before. Not with my wife. This was before my wife came around.
2: Oh, before.
3: Yeah, before my
1: Thank
3: wife
1: goodness.
3: Came around. Not only did I do it at work, I did it with someone who was under me, heyo, but literally I was her boss. And yeah, that was a bad situation. How many mistakes can you make in one time, Jake? A lot.
1: How old were you?
3: In your 20s? 24, 20, or

0: wilderness, but that's...
1: Really?
0: Yeah.
1: What's that like?
0: Earthy. You,
1: what, do you have to brush all the grass off of you?
0: I don't know. Dirt? That was all. That was in my 20s. Like, this girl right here, me, yeah, right. Anna, I'm playing it safe. I refuse to be caught for public indecency. Like, that's an insane thing to be caught for. And in my 30s, I just can't allow it.
1: Well, to be fair, if you did in this current role at your current job, people would expect it. They'd be like, oh, yeah, that sounds like Anna.
0: No.
1: Yes, they would.
0: I don't care. Well, the phones are blowing up in line one. Jesse, can you answer that? It's Christine, and I've been told we need to answer it right now.
1: It's Christy. Go ahead.
2: I haven't done it at work, but the family bathroom at a football stadium.
1: The family bathroom.
0: What? Do we get the football stadium, or should we keep that private? No, don't say it. Don't say it. Okay. Don't say it. Sorry. We don't want to get anyone in trouble. No further questions.
1: No, I do. Did you break the baby changing table?
0: Like,
1: those aren't that strong, by the way, from what I understand.
2: No.
1: All right. Hey, we appreciate your call, and good job.

0: B105.
1: Well, hello, who's this?
2: Jeff.
1: Now, Jeff, listen, Anna told us this stat. A survey was done, and nearly 50% of people said that they've gotten their freak on in the office. And we all think that's kind of a high number and kind of crazy, but now we're like, where is the craziest place you've ever had sexy time?
2: Church.
1: Oh,
3: Jeff.
4: Why?
1: No.
2: Yeah.
4: How does that happen?
1: Jeff.
2: It just kind of did.
1: Okay. But,
3: doing
1: but
3: the Lord's
1: why?
3: Work.
1: Yeah, but hold on. Jeff, did you go into church with that in mind? Or were you like, I need a break? Like, what happened, Jeff?
2: My grandmother was in the hospital. So it was that kind of like the chapel of the hospital.
1: Oh, because hospital, some chapel.
2: Still a church.
4: That is still
1: church. I got it. Yes.
4: And was anyone, I guess no one was in the chapel and you needed some emotional.
2: Yes. There was other people in the chapel.
1: Jeff, how, like, where do you even go, Jeff? Like, how do you do that?
2: Probably to hell.
1: Okay. Fair enough.
4: You said
1: Fair enough.
4: It.
1: Fair enough. You took the words right out of Anna's mom's mouth.
4: Yes.
2: I'm sorry. Maybe I can't say that on the radio. But
1: no.
4: You can.
1: Oh, you think that's the bad part of what you told us just now? Jeff.
2: Hey, I appreciate you guys.
1: Oh, well,
2: you are awesome. I listen to you every morning.
1: We appreciate you, too.
4: Thank
1: man.
4: You.
1: We appreciate your honesty. My God.
5: Jesse and Anna.
6: Northbound 71, 75, you've got a broken down vehicle. If you're heading in just around 12th Street, it's not really causing any delays. People just hitting their brakes right there. And you have an accident if you're heading northbound on 71. It's just through the Lytle Tunnel. Police are on the scene, so just a heads up in that direction, slowing you down just a little bit. 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I'm Denise Johnson. That's your traffic.
4: Thanks, Denise. This morning, we're in the low 70s. Today, it'll be partly cloudy with a chance for thunderstorms, and our high is 87.
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0: You don't have much time. It's B105 with the Jesse and Anna show. 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Or if you're like, I want to do more than just country this year, we have Pitbull tickets, Ed Sheeran tickets.
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2: It's in, was it Lawrenceburg yesterday? Went back to school?
3: Yeah.
2: Dang, that's crazy. We would always go back, like, first week in September. It's Jesse and Anna. But in my, just talking to Anna off the air yesterday, I realized that we had, between me and her, totally different after school routines. So here was my routine when I got home. DeWitt, Iowa. I would ride home on the bus. My parents weren't home for another 2 or 3 hours. I would immediately get the biggest, like, stadium plastic cup that we had, you know, from like a concert or something. Fill it completely up with cereal.
3: Whoa.
2: Dump milk in it. Go into my room and watch like Goof Troop or something. Like I'd watch like Disney or Nickelodeon or something. That was my routine every day. And then I would eat dinner when the parents came home. So like I was eating all the time.
3: Yours sounds like something out of a TV show. No, mine was not like that. Well, we came home and we ate. We ate leftovers. Whatever was dinner from the night before, we would just eat. Like I might be eating spaghetti at 3:30 p.m.
2: But it was like a snack, right?
3: It wasn't a snack. Your dinner. Okay. Yeah, it was just after school, you're starving. Yeah. And so we'd do that, and then it was homework. We did not, there was no goofing off and playing around. Mom was very adamant about homework getting done. And then after that, I don't remember being allowed to watch TV until maybe at night. It was like you needed to do something. I would draw a lot or play with toys or go outside.
2: Huh.
3: We were not allowed to just sit in front of the TV. Like ever.
2: Oh, yeah, we were. And there was no homework
3: at
2: going on.
3: At night, like for dinner, we might be able to.
2: Jake's our producer. Jake, you now are a parent of a 3-year-old and a 1-year-old, and you're married. Well, what was your routine when you got home? Walton, Kentucky.
4: I would come home and put on TRL on MTV, Total Request Live, with music videos, and I would eat a snack. And then after that was done, I would either play video games or I would then watch like Boy Meets World reruns and stuff like that on.
3: You guys just did whatever ABC you wanted.
2: Hold on. Well, you still watch Boy Meets World.
4: I do. I watch it every night before I go to bed. But no, my mom was usually working most weeknights at the house, but she was in the basement, so we got to do whatever we want. My dad worked nights. So yeah, it was like we were kind of on our own.
2: Did you do homework?
4: I didn't. I'll be honest, 9 times out of 10, I would just finish my work at school and I wouldn't have anything when I got home because I was just real smart. No, but if I did have homework, I would usually get it done after TRL. But you had to see who was going to be at the top of the list that day.
3: That's
4: whether
3: crazy.
4: It was
3: my parents,
4: or Backstreet Boys or Limp Bizkit.
3: No, my parents weren't even home. They were at work.
4: Yeah.
3: And I still, like, we were so terrified of mom's wrath when she got home from work that we followed the rules, even though nobody was home to watch
2: I know.
3: Us.
2: Yeah, because they make it, my mom would, like, put warnings on the refrigerator, like, do not take, or the freezer, don't take these ice cream bars out of here. I counted them before I left.
3: Oh, yeah.
2: But we didn't know if she did or not, so we were like, did she?
3: We were not allowed to eat snack food.
2: Oh.
3: That was saved for the special occasions.
2: No, I packed 50 pounds onto my freshman year of high school. I was eating a lot of cups of cereal.
3: Yeah.
2: Let's get you where you need to go. Denise.
5: Northbound 71, 75. You've got a broken down vehicle. If you're heading in just around 12th Street, it's not really causing any delays. People just hitting their brakes right there. And you have an accident if you're heading northbound on 71. It's just through the Lytle Tunnel. Police are on the scene. So just a heads up in that direction, slowing you down just a little bit. 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I'm Denise Johnson. That's your traffic.
3: Thanks, Denise. We're in the low 70s this morning. Today will be partly cloudy, but there is a chance for some thunderstorms. Our high is 87.
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2: It's back to school season. 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

0: Alternative Brand New Truth Jar coming up next. Anna, your question today is going to be, would you ever be a sugar mama?
1: Whoa.
0: Uh-huh.
1: I have an answer.
0: Okay, I hope I know what your answer is. We'll tell

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1: All right, Anna, first Truth Jar, or the question, first Truth Jar question of the day goes to you. I've already told you what it's going to be. And the reason we started doing this, by the way, the Truth Jar, is just to be able to tell stories. And people tell us they like hearing these things from our past.
2: Yeah.
1: Anna, your Truth Jar question today is, would you ever be a sugar mama?
2: No.
1: Well, you're in a relationship, too.
2: Well, okay, I'm in a relationship, but this is a hypothetical question. Like, would you ever, let's say, like, Mr. Man, my boyfriend, he doesn't exist, right? I'm just answering this. My answer is no. And the reason is because if I have the money to be a sugar mama, I'm not sharing it with some guy. Absolutely not. I'm going to take that for myself. I'm going to spend it on my nieces and nephews. I'm going to spend it on my girlfriends, take them out to dinner. I'm going to be the sugar mama of friends. And like, I'm going to be the rich auntie. Like, that's what I would be.
1: The sugar friend?
2: Sugar friend.
3: You want to say never, or you want me to?
2: What? What?
1: We don't want to be like Garth Brooks that summer. Yeah. Well, I went to work for her that summer.
2: No.
1: The woman that had leather hands. She was
2: I am
1: sugar.
2: Not like, no, you will never catch me doing that.
3: But Anna, you've got to have sugar to give sugar, and you ain't got no sugar.
2: Well, this is
1: you, powdered sugar.
2: This is a hypothetical question. So this is in a world where I've got a bunch of sugar.
1: So in a world, in a world where Anna has money, you're not giving it away to a young man.
2: No.
1: Which would be you a sugar mama, right?
2: Yes.
1: That's what it is to define. Okay.
2: Yes. And when I was younger, I was always like, I wish I had a sugar daddy, blah, blah, blah. At this age, I'm like, no, I don't want that either. I can do it myself. I don't want somebody else telling me, hey, I'll give you money, but you got to do this, that.
1: In fact,
2: no.
1: I would love to hear from a sugar daddy or a sugar mama.
2: Me too.
1: I don't get it. I see these beautiful women sometimes, beautiful women, that are with dudes that are like, I'm 43.
2: Yeah.
1: So guys that are like my dad's age.
2: 50, 60, 70.
1: Whatever. And I'm like, it's got to be for the money. It's got, but I don't know how they can turn that filter off. They're just like, yeah, money's important enough. That's cool for me. You have nothing in common with this person. No childhood. Look, right?
2: Yeah, that I don't understand that either. Now, I understand age gap relationships where you're just two normal people who have a gap, but you love each other. I get that. But the sugar daddy, no, I don't. Because I also, like I said, I'm a hustler. So I'm like, I don't want you to buy, you can buy my stuff, sure. But like, I want to buy my own stuff.
1: Yeah, me too.
2: I want to have my own money. I don't want you being in control of me.
1: Yeah. Remember I dated the doctor? She made way more money than me.
2: Yes.
1: I didn't talk about it on the air at the time because I was trying to salvage
2: she
1: that relationship.
2: Loaded.
1: Anesthesiologist, loaded. And I still paid for almost everything.
2: Yes.
3: I was going to say, you've told me stories about how you paid rent for, you've been a sugar daddy, basically.
1: Yeah, but I was trying to be a sugar husband. I was trying to work it. I was trying to do
2: you
1: that.
2: You were trying to be a husband.
1: I thought, yeah, and I had clues to, I thought we were going down that path. Yeah. So I was like, okay. No one, it's not, COVID's not your fault. You know? Let me see.
2: Well, Don and I plan to get married, but he's not paying all the rent. I need to have a talk.
3: You won't let him because you want your sugar.
2: I need to have a talk. Like, hey, I thought you wanted to get married.
1: God forbid another pandemic
2: like
1: comes along.
2: You gotta pay all the bills.
1: Thank you, Anna. Great answer. Great answer.
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4: You've got that accident northbound on 71. It is right at the end of the ramp there from 471 onto North 71. And they've got the two right lanes blocked. That includes the ramps. And the ramp is partially blocked. Traffic is having to merge over into the two lanes of traffic on northbound 71. Northbound on 471, traffic is slow from just around Route 8 between there and Memorial Parkway. And then you've got slow traffic on Fort Washington Way from the Brent Spence on through the Lytle Tunnel. 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I'm Denise Johnson. That's your traffic.
2: Thanks, Denise. This morning, we're in the low 70s. Today, it'll be partly cloudy with a chance for thunderstorms, and our high is 87.
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10: The radical left attacks law enforcement in the streets, while leftist politicians like Zohran Mamdani, Tim Walz, and Jasmine Crockett slander them on stage.
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14: Does this not feel like the Ku Klux Klan to anyone?
10: Amy Acton and her friend's rhetoric inspires violence against officers with deadly results.
15: New details about the deadly shooting.
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17: Yon specifically intended to kill agents.
10: The attacks and violent acts targeting law enforcement are fueled by rhetoric like Amy Acton's, creating violence, endangering all of us. Ohio can't afford liberal Amy Acton. 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Because Vivek will stand with our officers to keep Ohio safe. 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

0: Jesse and Anna on B105. Anna, do you remember when you didn't have a dishwasher in your apartment?
1: Ooh, yeah. Horrible times.
0: Back in the dark ages.
1: Yeah.
0: About a year and a half ago. Okay. Well, we are giving away a LG refrigerator, microwave, oven, and dishwasher. Some say that's a suite. And it is. Because it's from LG. It's a kitchen suite. And Big Red Appliance and Mattress wants to hook you up. So here's how you win it. Listen for the code words for everything but the kitchen sink. We do it every single hour, 6 a.m. up to midnight. Your next one's here in about 6 minutes. Plug it in and you could win all of that from B105.

0: banks of the Ohio. WUPE, Cincinnati's home for country music, B105. And now, three things you need to know with Jesse and Anna.
1: Three things you need to know is sponsored by Twin Peaks. A news anchor fell asleep on the job on live TV. I'm going to tell you why she was so exhausted. She had a good reason. We'll get to that. But first, Cincinnati Animal Care. They have a kitten named Gelato who's gone viral because he needs a wheelchair. He has a spinal injury that makes his back legs not work so well. And one of his vets made this temporary wheelchair with rulers and Hot Wheel cars.
2: That's
1: and
2: awesome.
1: Cardboard and zip ties and tape. Like, it was just this jank thing. The internet saw it, and they're like, no, no, no. He needs a professionally 3D printed wheelchair. And they sent it over to little Gelato. He's using it, and they're hoping that this can train him to be able to use his back legs again one day.
2: Man, I have a soft spot in my heart for anything like this. Yeah, I tell you right now, I hope nothing bad ever happens to my dog Jackson, but if he loses a leg, the boy's getting a wheelchair.
1: He's getting a wheelchair.
2: I don't care. The little boy's going to be zooming around faster than ever.
1: Would you ever see a three-legged dog? There's one in
2: my neighborhood. Yes, I've got one in my neighborhood.
1: Oh, me too.
2: He walks faster than some four-legged dogs
1: I
2: see.
1: Like, they're fine with three legs. They really just...
2: They're all, like, bulked up front for muscle. Doing great.
1: Disney and TikTok have announced a partnership. It'll allow creators to use clips from Disney films and TV shows in their videos. Some of the franchises include Star Wars, Toy Story, Marvel. Content will also be shared on Disney's own short form platform called Verts. And then there's a joint run program that will boost select creators' videos and provide them access to exclusive events. There's a news anchor in Memphis that's gone viral. She fell asleep live on air, but she had a pretty good reason.
3: I have a 2-year-old. I have an 8-month-old.
4: Yeah.
3: I was trying to get them down to sleep at 8 o'clock, but my 8-month-old, she wasn't having it. Next thing you know, it's 10:30, 11 o'clock. Then all I have is a couple of hours of rest before I have to be up in the morning and be at work.
2: Jake, you cannot use this excuse. If you fall asleep on the job, you got a 3-year-old and a year plus old young Chase.
5: I have never fallen asleep in this room.
2: Oh.
1: But you have in your producer's room.
5: I have maybe closed my eyes for longer than 30 seconds.
2: Boy. You know what done in this room?
1: His loud yawns.
2: Yeah, sweet boy. That's three things you need to know. And let's get you where you need to go. And then we will give you your next code word for everything but the kitchen sink on B105.
6: You've got that accident northbound on 71. It is right at the end of the ramp there from 471 onto North 71. And they've got the two right lanes blocked. That includes the ramps. And the ramp is partially blocked. Traffic is having to merge over into the two lanes of traffic on northbound 71. Northbound on 471, traffic is slow from just around Route 8 between there and Memorial Parkway. And then you've got slow traffic on Fort Washington Way from the Brent Spence on through the Lytle Tunnel. 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I'm Denise Johnson. That's your traffic.
1: Thanks, Denise. We're in the low 70s this morning. Today will be partly cloudy, but there is a chance for some thunderstorms. Our high is 87.
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the Jesse and Anna show on B105. Someone told me that advice I gave on the radio changed their life. And it made me feel so good. And I'm not telling you this to brag, but more so because I just thought it was like a really inspiring story. And I'm going to share that next.

0: bringing it up a lot.
1: Passion and anxiety. I don't know. I think it was like just wanting to be the best because I love it so much. And I was always sketchy about actually taking medicine because, well, you hear things. You hear about side effects, and the thought of being stuck on something for the rest of your life is scary. Like, what am I going to take a pill forever, for every day, for the rest of my life? That's freaky. So I always was like, no, I don't want to do that. Finally, one day my doctor, she said, I think you have anxiety about taking anxiety medicine. And then that convinced me to go ahead and just start taking it. And I talked about it on the air, and I talked about how great it's been since I've been on the medicine. And there was someone I met out, a listener of our show. This was the other week, and he said that he was really thankful for me talking about it on the radio because he had always been weary of the medicine and he never wanted to take it. But when he found out that I took it and all was good, it made him go and get the medicine. And now it's changed his life. And I'm like, that is a really cool thing, because I had people tell me, hey, I'm on the medicine and it's fine. It never worked for me, but I was glad to hear that when I said worked for someone else.
0: Yeah, I mean, people trust you. Like,
1: which is I don't take that lightly.
0: Yeah, no, I think that's great. I told Anna the other day, I was like, I mean, it was like once or twice a day you would mention anxiety. Not even on the air. It was just like, my anxiety. And then we went on stage at Paycor Stadium before Lainey Wilson at the Chris Stapleton concert the other night. And I told her, I told my twin brother, I'm like, oh my God, Anna doesn't even like talk about these things anymore before we do it. We used to have to rehearse everything. You know?
1: I don't even care. So, I care because I'm excited, but I don't care anymore in a negative way. And that is probably the biggest takeaway from the medicine out of everything, is that I don't have stage fright anymore. I never knew it was directly linked to my anxiety.
0: Well,
1: I thought that was a separate thing.
0: I think it's because you don't spiral, and that just happens to apply to stage fright too. You don't get those little nuggets in your head of like, ooh, what if I look stupid out there, and then think about it for 30 minutes straight. Now you just don't get the nugget, or if you do, you just immediately dismiss it. You're like, that's stupid.
1: That is what the medicine does. I still get nuggets of anxiety, like, ooh, you should hate yourself. You're doing bad at work. And then my brain is like, well, that doesn't make sense. And I'm like, okay, time to move on. It's incredible.
0: You can tell the difference, Jay? I can tell the difference in her.
2: In her? Yeah, for sure. I think you're right. And I had the same, similar, when I started taking it, was like, it wasn't like, oh my gosh, everything's so much better. But then you like get in these situations where normally it would set you off and you're just like, oh, it didn't bother me. And it's it's just kind of a weird sensation, but it is freeing when you have that moment.
1: It really is. And here's what I would say. I'll leave you with this. If you're considering anxiety medicine, but you've always been scared of it because you don't know what will happen, talk to your doctor and just try it. Because here's the cool part. If you don't like it, you can also talk to your doctor and you can stop taking it. But I 100% recommend it's worth a try. And it's not, I don't even know I'm on it anymore. I just take the pill every day. I don't even think about it.
0: That's cool.
1: I'm the same person, but less negative.
0: No, it's you're a great case study.
1: So
0: let's end on a positive note. It's just like,
1: what do you got?
0: It's like you listen to your doctor and you finally took her advice.
1: Yeah.
0: And like, I just want you to get a CPAP. Look how this has changed your life. You told me to say it.
1: I'm just saying. Not Anna's medical intervention.
0: We solved one problem. I'm really proud of you.
2: If they had stubbornness medicine, you'd be fine.
0: I already thought of that joke too. I know that doesn't exist. I've learned. Good job, Anna. That's great though. That's great. We appreciate people telling us stuff like that if we make a big difference.
1: Yes, absolutely.
0: All right, let's get to Beat the Bear. What do we have to give away?
1: We have a pair of tickets to see Brantley Gilbert at PNC Pavilion October 16th. No amount of medicine will stop the anxiety you'll get when you're running from a bear. You only have 20 seconds to name 10 things from the category we give you. We'll take caller 10 at 513-749-B105.
0: Let's get you where you need to go with Denise.
3: Police still have the right lane blocked northbound on 71. It's just at the end of the ramp there from northbound 471. So that ramp also is partially blocked. The police are still on the scene, so hopefully they'll be clearing that soon. I don't see the incident anymore. Traffic is backed up on 471.

0: from Southgate into downtown. Eastbound Fort Washington Way is solid from the Brent Spence. Northbound 7175, you're already slow from 275 as you're heading into downtown. Traffic is brought to you by Metro. 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I'm Denise Johnson. That's your traffic.
1: Thanks, Denise. This morning, we're in the low 70s. Today, it'll be partly cloudy with a chance for thunderstorms, and our high is 87.
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0: to play Beat the Bear.
1: Yes, my first time.
0: It's your first time, Carla. Are you kind of nervous?
1: I'm nervous, yes, and I don't know why, because it's just a game, but I'm nervous.
0: But no, I don't know, Carla. Is it just a game? I think you're running for your life from a grizzly bear who, if he catches up to you, it's over. We know that you pulled your car over, so you're ready to run. 20 seconds to name 10 things from the category we give you. You have a pair of tickets to see Brantley Gilbert on the line. He's coming to PNC Pavilion. Carla, tighten your shoelaces. Get ready to run.
1: Okay.
2: All right, Carla, here we go. There is a movie theater that had to evacuate because someone wouldn't stop passing gas. This is a real story. Name 10 other things that you don't want to smell in a movie.
3: Ready, run!
1: Okay, cabbage cooking, sauerkraut cooking, hot dogs, popcorn, rotten tomatoes, rotten grapes, rotten strawberries, rotten blackberries, rotten potatoes, rotten bologna.
0: Yes! Carla!
2: What was the first one? I couldn't
0: remember. Cabbage cooking.
2: Oh, yeah.
1: Cabbage cooking. That's just the worst smell in the world that I could think of.
0: That is a horrible smell. I grew up with my dad making sauerkraut. It would ferment in the basement. I was so embarrassed having friends over.
1: Yes, it is a horrible smell. Yeah.
2: Who was the guy? Anna sent me a story of a guy that was at the IMAX movie, and he brought homemade chili, and he was handing it out, right?
0: In a crock pot.
2: In
0: he was
2: crock
0: passing
2: pot.
0: It out.
2: Yeah, he got kicked out.
1: Oh, my gosh. Oh, my gosh. Oh, wow.
2: Hey, congratulations. You beat the bear.
1: Thank you.
0: You're welcome. You just won a pair of tickets to see Brantley Gilbert at PNC Pavilion October 16th.
1: Thank you.
2: You're so welcome. And since you beat the bear, now you got to say those famous words to repeat after me. Say, I'm Carla from Middletown, and I beat the bear.
1: I am Carla from Middletown, and I beat the bear.
4: We've got a tow truck on the scene of that accident northbound on 71, just at the end of the ramp from North 471. That ramp is partially blocked in the right lane of northbound 71 is blocked. Traffic is backed up all the way back on Fort Washington Way to the Brent Spence. Northbound 471, that is a slow go from Southgate into downtown. And now you have a broken down vehicle as well right around Grand Avenue on the right shoulder. Northbound 71, 75, you have a broken down right around Buttermilk. Traffic is slow. Low from Buttermilk as you're heading towards the river. 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Take Metro twice a day to relieve gas pains. 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I'm Denise Johnson. That's your traffic.
0: Thanks, Denise. We're in the low 70s this morning. Today will be partly cloudy, but there is a chance for some thunderstorms. Our high is 87.
2: What would you do if you found out that your significant other, your husband, your wife, went and did the back-to-school shopping and they spent $4,000 on two kids? What would you do? That is the confession you are about to hear on Confession Calls in 3 minutes.

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1: Good morning, Marissa. How can we help you today with a confession?
2: Oh, I'm nervous, guys. I'm so nervous.
3: It's okay.
2: I have to confess to my husband, Andrew, that I spent $4,000 on back to school for our two kids.
1: Whoa. Why $4,000?
2: I have the logistics. It's not as bad as it sounds.
3: Okay. Wait, how many kids did you say?
2: Two.
3: Okay.
1: Okay, I'm listening.
2: My husband, Andrew's going to see the credit card statement. So I want to get ahead of this. And he is a big believer that kids can just wear whatever Walmart brand socks and shoes and they'll be fine. He's just not in it with what the kids are wearing and what they're doing.
3: Okay.
2: So our kids went through a tremendous growth spurt and all of their things are worn, like faded, color faded, stretched out. So they need Yeti water bottles and they need an Owala as a backup. And if you know any kid right now, they are all wearing only those white Nike socks.
1: I don't know if he's going to agree with they need a Yeti water bottle. There are other, like I know for a fact, Walmart sells a brand Ozark or something.
3: They have nice
1: and
3: water bottles.
1: It's actually tested better than Yeti. So just be prepared for him to.
3: Is it about the brand or is it about staying cold? Like, I don't know at this point.
2: Well, both, but a lot of the brand, you know, this is what the kids have. This is what they want to be proud. They want it on their desk all day. Don't even get me started on a desk pet or, you know, a squishy as a desk pet. They need them too. And they're super expensive. But those Nike socks alone, they're $40 for six pairs. So
3: yeah,
2: but that's $80 a kid for, you know, 2 weeks.
1: So I
2: know Andrew's going to be pissed.
1: Okay.
2: And I threw away the receipts. I did. I just want to warn him what's coming before he gets there.
1: But you don't care. You don't care how he responds.
2: Of course I care. Of course I care. But our kids come first and they're going to be so happy. I want them to have a good school experience.
1: Okay.
2: I don't want them to even worry about getting made fun of because they never have.
1: Okay. All right.
2: So
1: listen, Marissa, I'm just trying to peel the layers back a little bit. I think I understand everything I need to understand. So we're going to play this song and then we're going to call your husband, Andrew, and you're going to tell him what you did.
2: Oh, I'm nervous. Okay.
1: Really? All right. Just one second, okay?
2: Okay.
0: Jesse and Anna

0: 105. Jesse and Anna's confession calls.
1: We're about to help Marissa call her husband and confess to him that she spent $4,000 on back to school shopping. She threw the receipts away and she doesn't care what her husband says, but she wants to get ahead of it because her husband Andrew is about to see the credit card statement and he's going to find out either way. Have I summed that up correctly, Marissa?
2: That sounds correct. Confidence first for these kids. Let them shine in school.
1: Okay.
3: Yes, girl.
1: All right, Marissa, let's get your husband on the phone, all right?
2: Okay.

0: Hi, is this Andrew?
1: Yeah.
0: Hey, Andrew, it's Jesse and Anna. We're calling from the Jesse and Anna show for something we call confession calls. Someone is on the line today and wants to confess something to you.
2: Hi, sweetie.
0: It's your wife, Marissa.
1: Riz, hold on. I have to call you back. This is like the worst possible timing you could do this. Can I just call you back in like 20 seconds?
0: I guess we can. Yeah, that's fine. Well, you'll call back right away. We caught you at work. Us back. We'll talk to your wife for a sec. Marissa, why did he do that? Do you think he's what's going on?
2: Oh, I guess he's really having a horrible day with all the meetings at work. I know his workload's a lot, and then he said he had a lot of meetings, so I knew he would be around to pick up.
0: Oh, hey,
2: internal meetings.
0: I think he's calling back. Hold on,
3: perfect let's bring time.
0: It up. Hold on. Hey, is this Andrew?
1: This is.
0: Oh, hey, Andrew. Hey, thanks for calling us back. Okay, you're back on the phone with Marissa. Let me. You have free time now?
1: Yeah, I just had like a really bad meeting when you just called. I'm just a little busy with work.
0: Let's just get right to this. Your wife has a confession for you, Marissa. I want you to be honest with Andrew and understand that this is the first time he's about to hear what you're going to tell him. And Andrew, we appreciate you being on the phone. Go ahead, Marissa.
2: Andrew, I just wanted you to know that the back-to-school shopping for the kids is totally taken care of, and the bill is $4,000 this year.
0: Jeez. Okay. All right.
1: How did you seriously throw away $4,000 on Gemma and Johnson on school? Like, what did you buy? iPads?
2: I did get them two new tablets, and then I got them all of the necessities. You even commented that last year that their hoodies were stretched out and worn. They got new hoodies. They got new sneakers. They got new desk pets. They got two water bottles each.
1: They're growing, but oh my God, Riz. I mean, if this is like about them being liked in school, I don't think they'll have any issue with that. But wow. I mean, I don't think they'll have a better experience because they have a stylus to their iPad or nice sweaters or really nice socks. But please tell me you have receipts.
2: Oh, right? Well, no, I threw the receipts away. We're not returning the things that the kids need and that they're excited about. Remember, they want to be proud of themselves when they hold their head up high and their shoulders back when they walk into a room. If they don't learn confidence are they going to succeed?
0: Marissa, you called here to make a confession, and I'm supposed to help you, and we made this phone call happen. You've made this confession. But Marissa, all you're doing at this point is just saying, I did this, I'm going to keep doing it, too bad, so sad. Like, what are you trying to, are you going to keep just doing things without permission? Because otherwise you got to make a confession every time.
2: Oh, no, I'm not going to spend another cent on clothes for the kids this year.
0: I'm not talking about back to school. I mean, just in life, like, your husband's not on the same page as you. Like, is there something you could tell him? Because obviously, he's scared of you. Listen, he said he was scared of you.
3: Jesse.
2: The kids and I are just not going to wear shoes.
3: I got it. I'm sort of on your side. Our producer, Jake, he actually has two kids. They're not in school yet, but Jake, what are you thinking?
4: I am not on your side, Marissa. This is the dumbest thing I've ever heard in my life. I think the fact that you're like roping your kids' confidence and their ability to make friends into just giving them whatever they want is ignoring the fact that you're just spending too much money and there's no need to have a backup water bottle or a desk pet. Let's look at the fact that you're going to end up raising a bunch of douchebags because you're literally saying, you want 18 hoodies? Here's 4,000. No, you tell them you can have one nice outfit. The rest we're going to bargain shop. We're going to make sure we're in budget. We're not going to go overboard. This is not good.
2: That is not how it works. And I have two kids in two schools and we are in it. And that wait till the tables are turned, buddy, because it does not work that way.
0: Hold on. But what does your husband think about this?
3: Andrew.
0: Like he's half of the equation. Like, he makes money too. So, like, doesn't he have a say in how you spend the money?
2: Our money should be spent on the kids having good items for back to school. I would rather give my kids quality.
3: Andrew, are you still there, first of all?
1: I'm still here.
3: Okay, I know you got to go back to work. Here's what I'll say. Marissa, I don't think you're going to change your mind. I'm sure your kids are very sweet. And if you guys got money to do that, why not? Andrew, thank you for answering the call and getting back on with us. I guess you guys are going to have to figure this out off the air, because I don't think we have enough time anymore.
0: I don't understand the point of this confession. I'll be honest with you. Like,
3: she was confessing, not apologizing.
0: But why? Yeah, but why confess if you don't care? I guess I'm confused. But Andrew, I think both you guys need to sit down and just chat about what both of your opinions are on expectations for your kids in terms of items and what they should have. Because I don't think you're on the same page. And that's the only thing I can end this call with. I think otherwise we're going to keep going in a loop. Right?
1: Clearly. I mean, I've always been big on trying to have them be not judging others based on the cover of the book.
3: Right.
1: And so, yeah, just be present in the moment. And this is who's going to remember the thing you wore or the thing you have. And,
0: okay.
1: And, you know, Riz, we have talked about being a little bit more conscientious about money.
0: Marissa, when you and your husband talk about this off the air, just listen to him to hear what he has to say, okay?
2: I will.
0: Okay. Thank you very much. And by the way, we appreciate you calling. Anna tells me I have to give my opinion, and sorry, sometimes that's exactly what you're going to get. But you guys have a great day. Thank you, Andrew.
2: Thank you, guys. The confession made me feel so much better.
0: Okay.
3: Good. We are so glad to hear that. Andrew, I hope you feel all right too, bud.
1: Oh, yeah. Thanks.
0: Okay.
1: Take care, everyone.
0: Okay. Thank you. Good luck, Andrew.
3: Bye.
0: Take care.
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0: I just had a confession call. It was Marissa confessing to her husband that she spent $4,000 on back to school shopping.
1: For two kids.
0: Two kids. Ugh. 12 and 14 years old, boy and a girl. We have Lauren on the phone. By the way, Marissa stood up for it. She said they need the best of the best. They need the Yetis. And
1: she wants them to fit in.
0: Name brands and high quality things. Mm-hmm. Lauren, you're a teacher. What's your thoughts?
2: So I'm a teacher and a mom of two. I have a sixth grader and a fourth grader. We spent $500 altogether on both kids.
0: Nice.
2: My kids still got name brand clothes, but we bargain shop at Gates and places like that. And as a teacher, we don't want Stanley and we don't want Yeti. We don't want anything that doesn't seal because it's going to get spilled and leak. And we don't want squishies and Neatos and desk pets brought to school because then they get lost and stolen. And we have kids that cry and then parents that call us angry because we didn't babysit their kids' Neatos.
1: I don't even know what a Neato is.
0: Neato.
2: Oh, be glad.
1: Be glad. I am glad.
0: God.
1: $500. Thank you.
0: We appreciate your call. I mean, how are you going to argue with that, honestly? Yeah. All right. It's Confessions, B105.

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1: We talked to my friend Hannah, who's a teacher, and we asked her, why does she spend so much of her own money on her classroom?
2: It's about creating the environment that students actually want to be in. So yeah, I do spend a little bit extra money on my classroom environment, what it looks like, what it feels like. And I personally, I want my classroom to be fun and feel fun for myself too.
1: And she's not the only teacher who feels that way. This is common. 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
4: We still have slow traffic northbound on 471 from Southgate to the river. Still have the broken down vehicle reported on the right shoulder right around Grand. North 7175 is still slow from 275 to the river with a broken down vehicle right around Buttermilk. And then you've got one southbound 7175 just around Dixie Highway. Then you have another broken down right around 7175 there on 275. Northbound 75 is slow from just north of Mitchell up past the lateral and south 75 at the Ronald Reagan Merge. 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I'm Denise Johnson. That's your traffic.
1: Thanks, Denise. This morning, we're in the low 70s. Today, it'll be partly cloudy with a chance for thunderstorms, and our high is 87.
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10: 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And now, three things you need to know with Jesse and Anna.
1: Three things you need to know is sponsored by Twin Peaks. There's a new crater on the moon, and it's all because of SpaceX. But I'm going to tell you what exactly happened in just a moment. The world's longest yard sale is back to Cincinnati officially today and through the weekend. This is the 40th year it's happened. The yard sale goes 690 miles across six states, Michigan, Ohio, Kentucky, Tennessee, Georgia, and Alabama. I was looking at their map that they have online where it runs in our area. Hamilton, Fairfield, North College Hill, OTR. Then you get into Kentucky, Newport, Covington, Florence. I mean, it's just, it's a lot of places. So check it out. Megan Maroney, she has teamed up with American Girl Doll to launch a collection. And this collection includes a sparkly guitar, a mic stand, a pink sequin dress, white boots, and a heart-shaped bag. She'll also have a Megan Maroney-inspired doll that's coming to Target stores in December. It was my dream to have an American Girl doll as a kid. I never got one, but we got the magazines in the mail every year.
16: Aren't they expensive, the dolls?
1: They're expensive. It's the doll alone is expensive, and then you have to get all the accessories. So the magazine was good enough for me, but I would just
16: You're aware of what the dolls are.
1: Yeah, I just never got one. A discarded SpaceX rocket crashed into the moon yesterday, but not on purpose. It made a crater that was about 65 to 90 feet wide on the moon's far western edge. And they do plan to do research on the process of craters on the moon. They know how it happens, but they don't know the entire process of it. So,
16: you know how fast this thing was going? 5,000 miles an hour, which is actually sort of slow for space because, like, the space station's going, I think, 17,000 miles an hour.
1: Whoa.
16: So if you've ever seen it, have you ever seen the space station? Yeah, 17,000.
1: Oh, my God.
16: I'm like, dang it. I Googled one time how quick I could get from, like, New York to L.A. at 17,000 miles an hour. I think it's just, like, believe it or not, it still takes a couple of minutes.
1: Oh.
16: Yeah. I thought it would just be, like, 60 seconds.
1: But what if we had trains that could do that? That'd be incredible. We could just get anywhere within minutes.
16: How about just, what's the thing where you time transport? What's that called?
1: Time travel?
16: No, time not machine? Time travel. Oh. No, you know what I mean? Like you fizzle teleportation? Out of one room and you... What's it called?
1: Teleport.
16: Teleportation.
1: Yeah.
16: Let's teleport.
1: Where's that at? I'm ready.
16: I don't know. I think they're worried not everything it makes it through. They're not ready to display it.
1: Okay, yet. Maybe not.
16: That's three things you need to know, and let's get you where you need to go with Denise Johnson.
4: We still have slow traffic northbound on 471 from Southgate to the river. Still have the broken down vehicle reported on the right shoulder right around Grand. North 7175 is still slow from 275 to the river with a broken down vehicle right around Buttermilk. And then you've got one southbound 7175 just around Dixie Highway. Then you have another broken down right around 7175 there on 275. Northbound 75 is slow from just north of Mitchell up past the lateral and south 75 at the Ronald Reagan Merge. 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I'm Denise Johnson. That's your traffic.
1: Thanks, Denise. We're in the low 70s this morning. Today will be partly cloudy, but there is a chance for some thunderstorms. Our high is 87.
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0: Anna definitely makes me laugh out loud the most because you never know what she's going to say.
1: Jesse, I think I'm more like him in the fact that I feel like he might be an old man inside a little bit. He likes his routine. He goes to bed early. And that's pretty much me.
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the Jesse and Anna Show on B105. If you get invited to a wedding and they don't allow you a plus one, is it rude to then go to the bride and groom and say, hey, can I bring a plus one to your wedding? I have thoughts. Oh, I have someone in my life who's going through this. We'll talk about it right after Luke Combs.

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1: I have a friend of mine, and she's invited to a wedding, and she did not get a plus one. And so she wants to ask the bride of the wedding, hey, I know you didn't give me a plus one to your wedding, but is there any way that I can have one? Because she started dating this guy and she wants him to come along.
2: Okay.
1: And she's like, Anna, do you think this is rude? And I'm like, I do. I think it is rude because they didn't give you a plus one. I don't know why they didn't do that. But now if you add somebody, that's money, that's a dinner, that's a plan that they didn't have. And so I think you should just go by yourself and the guy you're dating, just tell him, sorry, bud, next time.
2: I don't think it's rude. Listen, nothing hurts in asking, especially if you go into it with the right expectations. Like, they're probably going to say no, but just ask the right way is kind of the way I would say it.
1: Don't you feel like that puts a pressure on the bride now where it's like she's going to feel bad if she has to say no and you could have just avoided that?
2: Maybe, but if you take the ammo out of it, you're like, hey, I'm sure the answer's no, but I hear sometimes there are... I don't know what the capacity is and maybe if it's worth expanding. I don't know. Honestly, I've never planned a wedding. A DJ.
1: Well, you don't get invited to many weddings unless you're a DJ.
2: You know what they need to do? They need to make it so you can check a box. You're like, add a plus one, $50, and then the venue allows for expansion. How great.
1: Oh my gosh, that would be a great idea. Now, if that was the case, that'd be awesome. Like, hey, we're including these people to have a plus one, but these people don't. But if you want to pay for it, go ahead.
2: Yeah.
1: Get your steak dinner. That's a great idea.
2: Yeah. Not that I've ever needed that. One's good for me,
1: Jesse.
2: Usually.
1: Jesse gets plus one invites that he can't even use.
2: Yeah.
1: That's great.
2: Oh, what are we going to do with this leftover one? Let's talk to Karen. Karen, are you married?
3: I am married, yes.
2: Okay, so Karen, in this exact circumstance, when you and your husband were planning your wedding, you send out all these invites and these options. If you had sent somebody just an option for a plus one and they had requested if you sent somebody one invite and they requested a plus one, how would you have taken that?
3: I would have felt that was absolutely rude. I agree with Anna 100% on this topic.
1: of course.
3: No, it's not proper etiquette. There's a reason the bride and groom did not include a plus one in your invitation.
2: Oh.
3: If you're that close to the bride and groom, they understand your dating circumstances. And no, I would never put a bride in that situation for their wedding.
2: Well, let me ask you this then. So you said they know their dating circumstances. What if those circumstances has changed and they don't know about it yet?
1: Well, that's kind of like with my friend.
2: Okay.
1: That is what happened. I still think it's rude though. What do you think, Karen?
3: I think it's rude. I mean, absolutely. Unless someone to me has been with someone for at least a year, it is not a serious

0: relationship. And again, talking about cost, if you had five or six single friends and then all of them want a plus one, now you're looking at 10 people. It's just not okay.
1: Ooh, that's true.
0: It's just not okay.
1: This is where we need the checkbox. Add a plus one for $50. I just think, and make it
0: $50, Jesse. You're delusional that
1: all right, make it a
2: 100.
1: Make it 100 and you and your husband take a little cut. How about that?
0: Oh my gosh, I love it.
1: Thank you, Karen.
0: All right, you guys have a great day.
1: I'm just curious if anybody disagrees, if anybody's kind of like, yeah, totally cool to ask. Let's see here. Good morning. What is your name?
3: Tanya.
1: All right, Tanya, let's go to you. Just yes or no. Do you think it's okay to ask a bride or a groom for an extra plus one?
3: First of all, it really depends if you, like, how closer you are to the bride and groom. Like, if it's a family member and, like, or a really best friend and they understand the circumstance, then yes. And then I do also agree. I was listening as well. If you've been dating the person longer than a year and like the family member or the friend knows about it.
1: Yeah.
3: I would say yes, go for it.
1: If they know about it. So you're saying they should have invited you in the other person in the first place?
3: Hey, I think you guys, like, yes, I know you have somebody in your life and you've been dating them for a while. Or something around that nature, saying that and say, yeah, if you would like to invite them, yes, put them down. If not, totally fine. But like, I agree with Anna as well, because weddings are expensive.
2: Yeah.
3: They cost a lot and everything. And it's a lot of time and effort to put in to this. I mean, to put in everything.
2: No, I agree. Thank you so much for calling and sharing that. Do we have anybody else on the phone?
1: No, that's
2: here?
1: It.
2: That's it?
1: Okay. We got a little bit of each side there. Hey, listen, if you want to ask him. Just don't expect anything. That's honestly my opinion. So, hey, thank you. We appreciate you calling. You can always reach out 513-749-B105.
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5: Well, 471, things are looking a little bit better there for you as you're heading in, still hitting your brakes on and off from Memorial Parkway into downtown. Northbound 71, 75, you're on and off your brakes from Turfway to the river. Still a broken down vehicle reported right around Buttermilk. On the southbound side, you've got one just around 71, 75, and also right around Dixie Highway. Southbound on 75, you're slow from Shepherd to Paddock, and north 75 from north of Mitchell to the lateral. Also seeing a slowdown if you're heading northbound on 275 right around State Route 28. 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I'm Denise Johnson. That's your traffic.
2: Thanks, Denise. This morning, we're in the low 70s. Today, it'll be partly cloudy with a chance for thunderstorms, and our high is 87.
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0: So it's been a thing last couple days. Businesses in the Cincinnati and Dayton region have virtually been changing their logos to include beavers.
1: Yeah.
0: To show solidarity for Beavers Mini Mart in Beaver Creek, Ohio, which is being sued by, I will say it, I love Buc-ee's, but Buc-ee's is like, that looks a little too much like our little guy, the mascot. So we are also going to show our solidarity.
1: Yes.
0: And we're going to do that next with the power of the B. B 105.

0: Jesse and Anna.
1: 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In the morning, wake
2: up, y'all. I love Buc-ee's. I do. I'm a big, I wore a Buc-ee's t-shirt the other day. However, they are known to go after businesses that include beavers in their logo, or if the font, or sometimes a moose, or if the font is the same color, you know what I mean? Yeah. The same color. They've gone after the good guys. Beavers Mini Mart, Beaver Creek, Ohio. They've been there for a while. Now, Buc-ee's has been around for 4 decades, so that's probably their big argument. But.
3: Sure, but they just came to that area, and now they want to kick out this little beaver mart who's been there. That's their community.
2: So I've seen businesses around Cincinnati and Dayton changing their logo. They're like, hey, check out our brand new logo. I saw Big Red Appliance and Mattress. You know, we use them for everything but the kitchen sink. All of a sudden, I think a beaver showed up in the logo.
3: Oh, really?
2: Yeah, they're just like having fun with it. And then Cincy Shirts put out a charity, a shirt. If you purchase that, it benefits them as well. Beaver's Mini Mart. 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But that changes today. In solidarity with Beaver's Mini Mart, I give you the brand new.
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3: Beaver 105, okay.
2: Yeah. And as you can tell, we still play country music. We just have a different mascot.
0: Stick stacking and tail slapping. This is Beaver 105.
3: This is so stupid. I love it.
2: I mean, would you listen to this?
0: This one tail slaps. Beaver 105.
2: Or
0: teeth out. This is Beaver Country. Beaver 105.
3: Beaver Country. I love it.
2: Teeth out.
3: These are good. So this is the Jesse and Anna show on Beaver 105.
2: Yes.
3: Thanks for listening.
2: Yeah. This is, again, in solidarity with Beaver's Mini Mart out of Beaver Creek, Ohio. We think they're getting done wrong by the big bad Buc-ee's. Beaver 105 also sounds like this.
0: More dam construction than I-75. Beaver 105.
2: And then finally,
0: from the banks of the Ohio, literally, Beaver 105.
3: Those are so good.
2: Yeah.
3: I kind of want to, like, rebrand for a day.
2: Seriously, like, can you imagine our shirts? It would just be Beaver Teeth. Teeth out.
3: Beaver teeth.
4: Beaver teeth.
2: T-E-E-F. Teeth.
3: Teeth.
4: So funny.
2: So Beaver's Mini Mart in Beaver Creek, Ohio. We're with you. We hope the big guys don't get you down.
3: Yeah.
2: And it's just a crazy situation. And everybody go watch John Oliver's piece on this. I don't know if you're aware of this, Anna.
3: I haven't seen it.
2: Oh my God. He has created merchandise that looks very much like Buc-ee's merchandise, and it says Buck Off, B-U-C.
3: Oh,
2: B-U-C. And he says anybody that purchases it, the money goes towards charity. So if Buc-ee's wants to take them down, they're taking money away from a charity.
3: Oh my gosh.
2: Which feeds hungry people.
3: Oh no.
2: Yeah.
3: Ooh, I love this.
4: Like that.
2: Yeah. Well, we appreciate you listening to the Jesse and Anna show.
1: My days are long. It ain't nothing but hard
0: work. A little wood, a little water. And a lot of damn music. This is Beaver 105.
2: All right, let's get you where you need to go. Denise.
1: We're looking pretty good out on the roadways right now. I mean, you have a few slow spots left over. South 75, you're slow through the Lachlan split. North 75 from just north of Mitchell, really close to the lateral there. Northbound 71, 75 on and off, some slow traffic between 275 and the river. And then you've got a little bit of slow traffic if you're heading eastbound 275 right around the AA highway. 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I'm Denise Johnson. That's your traffic.
3: Thanks, Denise. We're in the low 70s this morning. Today will be partly cloudy, but there is a chance for some thunderstorms. Our high is 87.
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0: Jesse, I know you love to use AI to ask questions and learn things. And so in your truth to our question that we're going to do next, I want to know about the most embarrassing way you have used AI.
1: Well, a number of ways. I go into incognito mode sometimes.
0: Okay. Let's narrow it down for us.
1: Yeah.
0: We'll do
1: that
0: next.
1: Let this stay on the record. Okay. Yeah.

0: will set you free. Jesse and Anna's Truth Jar on B105.
1: Jesse, you're known to use AI. You love asking it questions. And so your Truth Jar question today is going to have a little something to do with it. We answer questions out of our Truth Jar twice a morning. Jesse, myself, even sometimes our producer Jake does. What is the most embarrassing way you have used AI?
2: Well, embarrassing is not a right word, but I guess it would be if my AI history was somehow released and it was dug out of incognito mode, which Ooh. Is what I use. I had dated someone and it wasn't, they disappeared. They just totally dropped off the map out of nowhere, dropped off the map. And I might have talked to AI a little bit and was like, I told him about the person and I was like, how do I reach out to this person after giving them some space? And I said, is this the right way or is this too pushy? Like, based on these traits of this person about what I've, you know what I mean? Is that coming off a little aggressive or not understanding enough? And here's the problem with AI. It wants to agree with you. So it always tries to make you feel good about your answer. And there'd be times I'm like, yeah, but really, like, you know, stop being nice.
1: I remember when you did this, you were sort of using AI as like a therapist, right? I know you have a real therapist, but you were kind of like
2: I was using you as my therapist. I was using, when I felt like I bothered Anna too many times, I'd go to AI. Yeah.
1: It's okay. It's actually kind of funny. Can you remember like anything specific you asked? Like, did you ever ask it like, why doesn't she like me or like anything funny like that?
2: I asked all those questions, but I don't remember specifically. I will tell you, I was so nitty gritty. I had a paragraph to send after a couple of days of this person disappearing. And there must have been 30 versions of this paragraph. And at one point I said, look at this and tell me there's too many exclamation points or not. We were at that level of like, I don't want this to be alarming. I was in full overthink mode. And again, it wants to kind of agree with you. Yeah. So it always be like, hey, you're on the right path, but you are right. It is. And I'm like, well,
1: right or not?
2: Like, I don't want this to be alarming. I was in full overthink mode. And again, it wants to kind of agree with you. Yeah. So it always be like, hey, you're on the right path, but you are right. It is. And I'm like, well,
1: right or not?
2: Be direct with me. Yeah.
1: Did it help you accomplish anything with that woman? Like, did it solve anything for you?
2: Well, when I ended up sending the final paragraph to her after a couple of days of not hearing from her, she texted me right away and said, basically, we need to talk. And then within, 30 minutes, we broke up. So it definitely got me closure of some sort.
1: That's good. It probably ended. It helped you end something that needed to end.
2: Yeah. And I just, it just kind of came out of nowhere. That's the really hard part for me. I didn't want it to end. So
1: on Netflix, The Ultimatum, it's a like reality type show that's on right now. And one of the guys in the show was using AI and talking to it, like asking advice and kind of using it as just this little AI friend. And I thought of you when I saw that.
2: Hold on. Let me do something real quick. Let me open this app because it kind of knows my history. Let me just ask it real quick. Based on the things I've told you, what are some of the problems I have in relationships?
1: Oh, my gosh.
2: Let's just see.
3: Good thing you had that comma in there.
1: Comma. Hey, yeah.
2: I'm really good at voice to text. It won't. Let's see.
1: Is it saying anything?
2: Oh, see. No. Okay, I'll just read you the headlines. It says, being busy and mentally I'm on a lot. It says, over-managing details. It says, wanting communication to be just right. Turning feelings into logistics.
1: Have you been using AI for therapy more than you're letting on?
2: That's the problem with incognito. I don't know.
1: You've been using this
2: Not in months. I promise you.
1: Okay. Yeah, yeah. Please stick to the real therapist and not your AI. No, you have a legit paid professional.
2: I do.
1: Please don't use AI anymore for that.
2: That's our truth jar.
0: Miss a truth jar? 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
3: You've got an accident if you're heading westbound on State Route 122 at Commerce Drive. So watch for some emergency vehicles in the area there. They're reported to have the two left lanes blocked. And then you've got some slow traffic, South 75 at the Ronald Reagan Merge, North 75 as you're approaching the lateral. Still hitting your brakes on and off, North 71, 75 between 275 and the river, moving about 50 miles an hour in spots. And a little bit of slow traffic eastbound 275 around the AA highway. Traffic is brought to you by Metro. 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I'm Denise Johnson. That's your traffic.
1: Thanks, Denise. This morning, we're in the low 70s. Today, it'll be partly cloudy with a chance for thunderstorms, and our high is 87.
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0: Oh gosh, my favorite segment or topic. I really love the truth jar when they would answer questions about each other. The banter between all of you is hilarious.
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0: Oh, my boyfriend convinced me to see Spider-Man, Brand New Day. Now I'm glad I did. It's the Jesse and Anna show on B105. It is the highest grossing film in 2026 after just 1 week of being out in theaters. It's earned over $1 billion.
1: Oh, my God. It's right up there with the Michael movie.
0: Oh, is it?
1: It's made more than that. But Michael's made

0: the Jesse and Anna show on B105. There's a Florida steakhouse that is offering nude dining. They're doing it the first Monday of every month. You can come in completely naked and have your dinner. And now it costs money. It's like $150 for a ticket for women, $250 for men, which is weird. But the restaurant owner said the reason he's doing this is because times are tough and you need to make your business stand out. He said, whatever it takes.
1: Listen, great for them. I'm not spending that much money to see the people that show up for that because you know it's not good.
0: What's the cleaning process afterwards? That's what I want to know.
1: They can deal with it. They can figure it out.

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I threw it.

0: We don't always get to tell you all the things we wanted to tell you during our show, so that's why we end it this way. In case you didn't know, when I was a kid and I would go swimming in the pool, did you ever, like, play dead? Where you just, like, float, yes. Like, I wonder if anyone will
1: face
0: find
1: down?
0: Me. Yeah,
1: see, like, if my dad cared.
0: Do you guys care that I'm dead right now? No one ever cared. And they're like, oh
1: no, he cared. He got real mad at me.
0: Oh.
1: I also did it downstairs in the basement on the carpet face down. My dad did not knew. He was not a fan of that game.
0: Oh, okay. My parents were just like, wow, there's Hannah being funny in the pool.
1: We got five others. We're fine.
0: What? Well, yesterday I was at my apartment pool and I was floating on my back. It's a saltwater pool, so it's, like, really floaty. No, on
1: what?
0: My back, and every so often I would come up because I didn't want the other girls who were laying out to think that I died, and I just thought of that, and I was like, really, am I still playing this game?
1: That's good. First of all, a saltwater pool?
0: Yeah, that's a thing. Some pools that use chlorine and some use saltwater, and it's good for your skin, which is nice.
1: The only place I've ever heard of saltwater pools is on cruise ships, and I'm not kidding.
0: No, it's a thing you can have. But yeah, that's what my apartment uses. It's
1: fancy.
0: Nice. Fancy.
1: In case you didn't know, there is a business in Beaver Creek, Ohio, up north, that is being sued by big old bad Buc-ee's. I love Buc-ee's. I love them. I do. But I don't really like that they sue everybody for trademark infringement for their logo, which is a little beaver guy, and then the colors of the logo and everything. Beaver's Mini Mart's been around for 20 years, not as long as Buc-ee's, but the company says, hey, people are going to get confused when they see your logo. So in solidarity, we decided, just temporarily, we have changed the name of B105 after 57 years in our brand new name.
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1: I just, Grover's out of town. I'm like, let's just play those all tomorrow.
0: We're trying to rebrand the station for a day, but we'll see.
1: Yeah. That's it for us. We hope you have a great rest of your day. Don't forget, you can always catch us on our Jesse and Anna podcast and follow us on socials, Jesse Anna B105. And we will talk to you tomorrow.
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Just a couple of weeks away from having a big old party. Riverbend, August 22nd. Yeah, that is going to be a whole lot of fun. Jason Aldean playing live. Hey, what's up? I'm Jake in for Grover today with Kane Brown and one.

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Jelly Roll says he's taking a little bit of time off from touring to heal after it's been a crazy stretch for him. Not only, you know, did he get divorced, but he's been going pretty hardcore lately, especially with his health journey and his touring. He deserves a break. Another

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B105. Hey, what's up? It's Jake. Hope you're having yourself a great day right now. I got to tell you, got a chance to meet this guy earlier this year. He popped into the studio to play some music for us. I'd bet big on Zach John King.

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2: 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Check out my new song, Kid Myself, right now. 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

0: I keep up with all the shows and stuff on TV, but I don't because I'm too busy watching YouTube videos about the states and the planets because that's what my kid likes to watch. I didn't even realize this guy was on The Voice last year, apparently, as like a coach or something. It's pretty crazy. So he's back for this new celebrity version of The Voice. It's Riley Green and Changed My Mind.
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1: George Burge has a huge hit on his hands with Ride, Ride, Ride featuring Luke Bryan. And George and Luke, tell us how that came about.
2: Ride, Ride, Ride's a song about a guy that's kind of new to the dance, getting some advice from somebody that's been there before. And once I got on tour with Luke and just saw the star power on stage, I already knew that he was my guy.
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1: Later this fall, George Burge will kick off his first ever headlining tour called Cowboy Songs. I'm Big Dave, and that's The Dirt on B105.
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B105. Hey, what's up? I'm Jake in for Grover today. One thing I thought was cool is while Luke was over in Europe and his kids were waiting for him to come home, they made a bulletin board for his kids to rip off, like, how many days left till dad gets home? I thought that was really, really

B105, I had the opportunity to hang out with Luke Combs a couple years ago on his bus, and he told us a story about when he was hunting in Alaska or fishing in Alaska. He almost got eaten by a bear, which is insane.

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More code words for you coming up all day today. Yeah, your next one just after 12 o'clock, because we want you to get hooked up with a new LG kitchen suite. 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

Luke Combs and Beer Never Broke My Heart. Hey, what's up? It's Jake in for Grover today. And Grover might be out, but we're still doing Grover's Jukebox Lunch. It's coming up just after 12. Some of your favorites for your lunch hour on your Thursday afternoon with Jordan Davis.

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Reds won again last night. Very impressive win. Beating the A's. Won three in a row. 10 of the last 15. After doing absolutely nothing at the trade deadline and upsetting me. Well, they're playing hot again. It's the Reds roller coaster. 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
1: You're going to have to answer this truth jar question, Anna. 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
1: 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We're going to give away those tickets to see Brothers Osborne right now during your jukebox lunch. I need caller number 10, 513-749-B105. 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

0: Nikki and Mason, do you want to go and see the Brothers Osborne?
1: Yes, I do.
0: Of course you do. They are fantastic live. You're going to have such a good time. August 28th, they're going to be up in Dayton, and you are too. Congrats.
1: Oh, thank you so much.
0: You're so very welcome. 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

still blows my mind that teachers who are in charge of making people smart have to pay for their own supplies to get their classroom exactly like they like it. 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

5. Hey, what's up? 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

B105. Well, in case you missed it, there was a TV anchor who fell asleep on TV after, well, dealing with her teething baby all night. 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

0: B105, I love the fact that it's almost football season, but one thing I'm just tired of is Travis Kelce. Love him. Love him. I think he's great, other than the fact that he plays for the Chiefs. But people are apparently saying he has a dad bod going into the season. But his coach, Andy Reid, said, nope, that's not the case. I think a professional athlete will be just fine once the season rolls around.
1: Hey.

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We got another chance for you to go see them coming up tomorrow in the Jukebox Lunch. They're going to be in Dayton coming up on August 28th. They are so much fun live. You don't want to miss this one. 20.

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James Bond by the end of the year. They say that they're going to make the announcement to find out who's going to follow up after Daniel Craig, who could be, you know, pretty incredible. Rumors are Tom Holland. Like, I love Tom Holland, but he doesn't need another thing.

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3: 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No.

Rodney Adkins on B105. I love the fact that he put out a new version of that with his son. I don't know if his son is actually going to pursue music, but it was just kind of a cool little thing for them.

It's not very often that I get this excited about a new song. I love this new song here from Lauren Elena and Chase Matthew. Chase going to be here opening up for Jason Aldean coming up on August 22nd at Riverbend. I don't know if he'll play this one or not, but hopefully he does because I'm digging it. It's All My Exes. Another

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from Batavia is just making headlines everywhere. Of course, after performing with Lainey last week at Paycor at the concert, then she got to come hang out with Jesse and Anna and myself earlier this week, talk about her journey and getting to sing with Lainey. I've seen her everywhere. She's on all kinds of like social media. She was on people.com today. So we really have a brand new celebrity in our midst. Here's Luke Bryan.

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B105. Well, that is going to do it for me getting out of here for today. Hey, have a great rest of your Thursday. And don't worry, Friday, tomorrow, I'll be back again to hang out with you. Enjoy the rest of your day. Don't forget Big Dave in next with another code word for you to get everything but the kitchen sink, all from LG, and Big Red Appliance and Mattress that come in your way just after 3 o'clock.

Cincinnati's country. I can see it in your eyes, baby. You ain't gotta lie, you no good. And damn well you miss me too. Hey y'all, I'm Brantley Gilbert. Here's my new song, Good Damn, on the only station in Cincinnati damn good enough to play it. B1

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1: George Burge has a huge hit on his hands with Ride, Ride, Ride featuring Luke Bryan. And George and Luke, tell us how that came about.
2: Ride, Ride, Ride's a song about a guy that's kind of new to the dance, getting some advice from somebody that's been there before. And once I got on tour with Luke and just saw the star power on stage, I already knew that he was my guy.
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1: 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I'm Big Dave, and that's The Dirt on B105.
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0: 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It's B105's Everything But the Kitchen Sink.
1: Oh yeah, Big Dave getting into the 3 o'clock hour here on your almost weekend Thursday afternoon. And it's time to open up that B105 app and put in this hour's code word for Everything But the Kitchen Sink. And it's an easy one. Eat. E-A-T. Eat. Because you'll be able to eat a lot better with all those brand new LG appliances from Big Red Appliance and Mattress. Talking about refrigerator, microwave, dishwasher, and stove. So put in E-A-T, E-A-T, eat, for another chance to win. And I'm curious, as we've wrapped up 3 days and about halfway through the third day or fourth day here on this contest, we give out 18 code words a day, plus what we've done so far today. That's going to be 64 code words so far. And I'm curious, just shoot me a message through the app. Has anybody got all of them? Or how many do you have put in so far? Out of a possible 64 code words, let me hear from you right now. Chris Young is coming over, B105.

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1: Ellen Langley, Loving Life Again.

B105, what a cool vibe that song has. Ella Langley and Loving Life Again, Big Dave. All right, you'll be loving your life if you win that Everything But the Kitchen Sink from B105 and Big Red Appliance and Mattress. Just a few moments ago, I gave out the 64th code word in the contest, and I was just curious if anybody had all 64. I told you to send me a message through your B105 app. Now, didn't get anybody with all 64, but I did hear from quite a few. Caitlin, some of the bigger numbers here, says, Dave, I've got a total of 49. I love listening to you and Jesse and Anna in the morning. They make my morning. I like that. Thank you very much, Caitlin. That's a good number, too. Jody Blanton has 51. And we have a tie right now for the most. And this is impressive. 56 for Terry Vickers and Amy Howson. So you guys keep putting them in. We give them out every weekday from 6 in the morning through the one at 11 o'clock at night. 18 a day. Another one on the way right now. Kane Brown.

we think differently about some things, you know? And I'll give you an example. My wife and I have a good friend who got divorced about 6 months ago, and neither of us had seen him since his divorce. I went golfing with him last week, first time I'd seen him since then. I get back from golf, and my wife goes, "How's Gary?" I don't know. Oh, I thought...

0: B105 Shaboozy and Jelly Roll, Big Dave Afternoon Show, and well, happy Thursday to you. Get that traffic update and a forecast for you here in just a second. Right now, though, something I did yesterday on the show, but I didn't start it until around a little bit after 4 o'clock. It's involved our once again, Shop for Teacher campaign, you know, benefiting Crayons and Beyond. And you guys are crushing it so far. But I wanted to do something fun yesterday, and I want to do it again today. 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Okay. So you go over there and there's some security. 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Yesterday had moms doing them for their daughters who are teachers and just older teachers that they had growing up. 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All right? Right now, getting you where you need to go, Denise Johnson. Hey there.
1: You have an accent.

0: southbound on 71 at Mason Montgomery, and that has the right lane blocked. Traffic is backed up in the area there. You've got debris reported southbound on 71 right around Pfeiffer in that right lane. South 75, you're slow through the Lachlan split. Then as you're approaching the Brent Spence, north 75, slow from Mitchell to town. Traffic is brought to you by St. Elizabeth. St. Elizabeth Edgewood, number one hospital in greater Cincinnati. Visit stelizabeth.com. I'm Denise Johnson. That's your traffic.
1: Thank you, Denise. Clouding up tonight with a chance of scattered showers and storms in the evening and overnight down to 71. Better chance of scattered showers and storms tomorrow with a high of 84. Right now, starting to get a few more clouds around here. And it is 86 at B105, and it literally just went final from Great American Ballpark. The A's or Reds completing a sweep of the A's this afternoon, winning 6-5. So traffic will start coming out of those areas soon. But Reds, one of the hottest teams in baseball since the All-Star break. And they're inching their way back in to playoff consideration. So come on, Reds. They're about to head to Washington, our nation's capital, for a three-game series against the Nationals this weekend.
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B105 and Bailey Zimmerman in concert tomorrow night at the Ohio State Fair in Columbus. Yeah, this is the last weekend for the fair. And as promised, every time I mention Bailey's show there, I give you one of the new foods featured at this year's Ohio State Fair. And this one, well, you're going to gain about 2 pounds listening to me tell you about it. It's the Nutella Pocket, a deep-fried pocket version of an Uncrustable filled with Nutella, peanut butter, and chocolate sauce. Yeah, that was a button popping on my pants right there. Get all the info on that show and every show coming around these parts at B105.com right now. It's Luke Combs. Ain't no love in Oklahoma, y'all.

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1: You're going to have to answer this truth jar question, Anna. 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

B105, Ella Langley and Morgan Wallen, Big Dave, and happy Thursday afternoon to you. Well, if you're a big fan of football like me, well, kind of gets going tonight. Let me get the proper music here. Hang on, and a little NBC football theme, because, yeah, the NFL preseason officially begins tonight. Just up the road in Canton, Ohio, for the Hall of Fame game featuring the Carolina Panthers against the Arizona Cardinals. And it's going to be on NBC tonight. So if you've been needing a football fix, you can get it tonight. And don't forget, 1 week from tonight, 7 o'clock at Paycor Stadium, our Bengals will have their first preseason game of the season. And that'll be welcoming in the Detroit Lions here to Cincinnati. So it's about that time. I know I activated the Fantasy Football League today. I am the commish, y'all. It's Thomas Rettnow on the beat.

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0: B105, Big Dave Afternoon Show. Dustin Lynch there and Small Town Boy. Having some fun again this afternoon and raising more awareness for our B105 Shop for Teacher campaign to benefit Crayons and Beyond. You know, that's the place where teachers from all over the tri-state can go and fill up a shopping cart with much needed classroom supplies and not pay a dime for it. That's a beautiful thing, but we got to keep the shelves stocked, and that's where you come in. So I did this yesterday, but it was a little later in the show, so I want to do it all the way through and let you know. 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So there's one link that'll get you in the running for Ed Sheeran in Detroit, Ford Field on August 29th. Another one can get you four tickets to Pitbull at Riverbend on September 15th. And then there's another link, and this is probably the most popular with you guys, two tickets to Brooks and Dunn. Yeah, Kix and Ronnie at Riverbend on September 19th. So you pick the one you want to do, then you go through it and make your donation, $10 minimum, but you can do more if you like. We're not going to discourage that. So then once you get the email receipt, send me a screenshot of it. Put in a message there in the email, bigdave@b105.com, by the way. A teacher from your past or your present, maybe a family member, you want to give a shout out to and have recognized on B105. Because again, this afternoon around 4:45, I will do my Good Vibes segment, and it'll just be filled with those messages, shout outs to awesome teachers from you all over the tri-state. 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And then let's have some fun this afternoon. I love giving shout outs to all these teachers. So do it to it right now, getting you where you need to go. Denise Johnson, hey there.
1: We've got an accident right now northbound on 75, just north of 275. They have the two left lanes blocked. Traffic is starting to back up pretty heavy all the way back right now to right around Sharon. You've got some slow traffic also north 75 from Mitchell on up to town. If you're heading southbound, slow through the Lachlan split, then from Ezra Charles into Kentucky. Eastbound 275, slow from 75 just on over to 42. South 71 starting to slow down right around Mason, Montgomery on and off down to Red Bank. Then you're hitting your brakes again right around Taft into downtown. North 71 between the lateral and Ronald Reagan. Northbound 71, 75. You're on and off your brakes from right around Kentucky 18 as you're heading towards the river, moving about 45 miles an hour. 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St. Elizabeth Edgewood, number one hospital in greater Cincinnati. Visit stelizabeth.com. I'm Denise Johnson. That's your traffic.
0: Thank you so much, Denise. Mostly cloudy tonight. Got a slight chance of scattered showers and storms, and even overnight for that as well. 71 for the overnight low. Tomorrow, mostly cloudy. Better chance of scattered showers and storms throughout the day and the evening. 84 for the high right now. It's mostly sunny. Sticky out there, though. 87 at the B.
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1: 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Classic, C-L-A-S-S-I-C, as in your kitchen will be classic because you've got a top-of-the-line upgrade from Big Red and B105. Right now, I'm looking for a dad joke of the day. I'd like to have a classic one of those, too. 749-B105. You don't have to be a dad. You'd better bring the joke. Luke Combs.

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1: And today we have got Sheila from Blanchester, and she has 13 nieces and nephews.
2: That's correct.
1: Man, that's a lot of birthday cards with $5 checks in them, right?
2: That's the truth. And they're all from the West Coast to the East Coast.
1: Oh, so. My God. You got to pay for postage, too. All right. Well, come on, Aunt Sheila, give us that dad joke of the day.
2: Why did the bicycle fall over?
1: Ooh, I don't know. Why did the bicycle fall over?
2: Because it was too tired.
1: I asked for a classic, and I got a classic from Sheila. I love it. What if it's a unicycle, though? Well, that would be a... I would just be the one falling off the unicycle, I think, for sure.
2: Me too.
1: Thanks, Sheila. Have a great Thursday evening, and thanks for listening to B105.
2: Thanks, Big Dave. You're the best.
1: See you, hon.
2: Bye.
1: And remember, tomorrow we'll have the Snappy Tomato Pizza Dad Joke of the Week. So keep submitting your dad jokes at B105.com. You'll get to tell it on the show and also receive a Snappy Tomato Pizza gift card as well. Right now, getting you where you need to go, and that's off into your Thursday evening, I hope. Denise Johnson, what you got?
3: We're still dealing with that accident northbound on 75. It's just north of 275. They now have the three left lanes blocked. Traffic is pretty solid all the way back to right around Newman Way in that northbound direction. You also have some slow traffic north 75 from Mitchell on up to town. South 75 slow through the Lachlan split, then from Ezra Charles into Kentucky. You have some slow traffic today eastbound on 74 from 75 all the way over to 74 or 275 there. That traffic is moving up 45 miles an hour. North 71, 75, it is on and off slow from Kentucky 18 to the river. Eastbound 275 starting to slow down up between 71, 75 and Taylor Mill. I should say picking up there. Traffic is brought to you by St. Elizabeth. St. Elizabeth Edgewood, number one hospital in greater Cincinnati. Visit stelizabeth.com. I'm Denise Johnson. That's your traffic.
1: Thank you, Denise. Clouding up tonight. Chance of scattered showers and storms this evening and overnight, 71. Better chance of them tomorrow. Scattered showers and storms, especially by afternoon with a high of 84. Right now, it's a muggy 87 at the B with the brand new one from Morgan Wallen. A little yacht rock vibe to it. I like it. It's called Been By Now on the B.

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1: You're going to have to answer this truth jar question, Anna. When is a time that curiosity got you in trouble?
2: Ooh, maybe the time I was drawing dirty things in my notebook and my mom found it.
1: Oh, as a kid.
2: Yeah.
1: Oh, yikes. Okay, we'll get the full story. 8:45 tomorrow on B105.

Church, Morgan Wallen and Tim McGraw. And speaking of Tim McGraw, he'll be here August 27th at Riverbend, and I've got your chance to win a pair of tickets this afternoon on the final flush around 5:10 when we line them up to play the game. Hey, you know what? Speaking of winning something, nobody did last night with the Powerball drawing, so boom, it escalates now. I should say balloons up to $856 million for the drawing on Saturday night. Wow. We got plenty of time to get your ticket for that. Right now, sit back and enjoy this one. Oh, my goodness. John Party. You know when he puts the word boots in a song title, it's going to cook. This is called Boots Off on B105.

0: 105 and John Party, Big Dave with you. Okay, so I'm like 20 minutes away from my good vibe segment. 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Or maybe it's a family member. I had some of those yesterday, but it's a lot of fun and it really gets it generating some cash, much needed cash to keep those shelves stocked over there at Crayons and Beyond. So B105.com, but get on it because my good vibes where we're going to do the teacher shout outs is coming up here in about 20 minutes. I want to make it super long today. Right now, let's get you where you need to go. Looks like we got some problems on the roadways. Hey, Denise Johnson.
1: We still have that accident northbound on 75, just north of 275. The three left lanes are blocked. Traffic is bumper to bumper right now all the way back to Glendale, Milford. And then you have some slow traffic as well from just north of 74, continuing on up to Paddock. You have some slow traffic today if you're heading westbound on 74. Starting out right at 75, moving slower, but then once you get over to right around North Bend, hitting your brakes all the way over 275. South 75, you're slow through the Lachlan split, then you're hitting your brakes again right around the Western Hills Viaduct heading into Kentucky. North 71 slow from just around Duck Creek, continuing on up to Ronald Reagan. South 71, you've got some slow traffic there from just around Taft to the river. Northbound 71, 75, you're on and off your brakes from Kentucky 18 as you're heading into downtown. Traffic is brought to you by St. Elizabeth. St. Elizabeth Edgewood, number one hospital in greater Cincinnati. Visit stelizabeth.com. I'm Denise Johnson. That's your traffic.
0: Thank you, Denise. Starting to cloud up out there, and that's what's going to be the case tonight. Chance of scattered showers and storms this evening and overnight. 71, a better chance of them tomorrow, especially in the afternoon and evening. Don't shoot the messenger there with a high of 84. Right now, getting cloudy, 86 here at B105. And if you're wondering what Shop for Teachers is all about, here you go.
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Let's get those teacher shout-outs right now. It's Shaboozy on the B.

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0: 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I have been saying since 3 o'clock that if you go over and do the minimum monetary donation of $10, you can give more if you like and maybe make it for the Brooks and Dunn tickets you could possibly win. And it all goes to Crayons and Beyond and helps teachers not have to dip into their own pocketbook, like I said. And that's where you come in, keeping those shelves stocked over there. Said if you send me an email, bigdave@b105.com, with a screenshot of the receipt that shows you donated, and let me give a shout out to your favorite teacher. And you guys have not disappointed. Here is one from Luke. Luke donated $10 to get in the running for the Brooks and Dunn tickets and says, I want to give a shout out to my daughter, Samantha, because she has started her fourth year of teaching fifth grade science. Ooh, that's got to be a challenge. So, Samantha, good luck in the upcoming school year, and hopefully you get to make a trip over to Crayons and Beyond and do a little shopping yourself. Another donation coming in for the Brooks and Dunn tickets to get in the running for them from Morgan. Morgan sent me a screenshot, did a $20 donation. Very nice. Thank you, Morgan. And she says, I want to send this one out to my friend, best friend, Kathy's daughter, Amelia, who is a brand new teacher as well. I love this that a lot of the brand new teachers are there. Says she's just starting her second year teaching this year. And I'm glad to know that an organization like Crayons and Beyond is around for her to take advantage of. Another one here. Let's get to Clay. Tyler. Clay says he gave a donation of $10. To get in the running for the Brooks and Dunn tickets. And he says, I want to send it out to Amy Tyler, second grade teacher at Thornwild Elementary. I'm guessing that Amy is either your wife or maybe a daughter. But nonetheless, thank you so much, Clay, for helping out. And keep them going at B105.com. And remember, send me a screenshot anytime of your donation and put in a teacher shout out, and I'll be happy to do it here on the show. All right. Right now, let's get you where you need to go. And that's off into this Thursday evening. Denise Johnson, hey there.
3: Well, I've got some good news for you. Northbound 75, they have the accident moved over onto the left shoulder, so all the lanes are open. Now, the bad news is traffic is still slow from Glendale Milford, but it really should start moving. You also have an accident westbound on Ronald Reagan right at southbound 75. It's reported to be blocking the left lane. And then from the Western Hills Viaduct, as you're heading across the river into Kentucky, north 75, you're slow from north of 74 on up to right around Paddock. Northbound 71 is a slow go from just around Smith Edwards, continuing up to Ronald Reagan, and southbound 71 is slow from Montgomery Road into downtown. North 71, 75, you're on and off your brakes right around Kentucky 18 to 275. Eastbound 275 is a slow go from 71, 75 to Taylor Mill, then from 471 to 5 Mile. Traffic is brought to you by St. Elizabeth. St. Elizabeth Edgewood, number one hospital in greater Cincinnati. Visit stelizabeth.com. I'm Denise Johnson. That's your traffic.
0: Thank you, Denise. Oh, look, I'm getting a message from Amy Tyler. Her husband, Clay, is okay. I'm Amy Tyler. My husband, Clay, donated for Crayons and Beyond. All right, so not the daughter, the wife. All right, good to know. And thank you, Amy, for what you do for the kids and to Clay for donating. We got cloudy, chance of scattered showers and storms tonight, 71. Same tomorrow, 84. Right now, it's a cloudy 86 at the B.
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0: 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It's B105's Everything But the Kitchen Sink.
1: 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All you got to do is get that B105 app open and put in upgrade this hour, and it's not too late to start because we're going to be doing this for the next 3 weeks. So, that code word good for the next hour. It's upgrade right now, Luke Combs.

0: live, and a happy Thursday almost weekend to you. And we've all been seeing the stuff on the controversy of the of Buc-ee's suing the Beaver Mini Mart in Beaver Creek, Ohio. It's not about 20 miles from the Buc-ee's that just opened up there around Dayton. And they have a cartoon beaver, and Buc-ee's is saying it's too close to ours, and they're not really close at all. Today, Ohio Governor Mike DeWine weighing in on it, saying, please, Buc-ee's, dismiss this ridiculous lawsuit. So we'll see if the governor has any sway with the little bucktooth guy, but please, it's Beaver Creek, for crying out loud. Everything in that town is a beaver. Can't come into the neighborhood there and start, hey, take that down. All right, let's get you where you need to go. Denise Johnson, what's up?
1: They cleared the accident we had northbound on 75, north of 275. Now, traffic is still slow from Glendale, Milford, but you're only slow up to 275. You also have some slow traffic northbound on 75 from just north of 74 on up to town. Southbound 75 is a slow go from Shepherd to Paddock, and you still have that accident blocking the right lane on Ronald Reagan at 75. And you have some slow traffic from the Western Hills Viaduct heading across the river into Kentucky. Northbound 71 is a slow go today from Edmondson up to Ronald Reagan, south 71 from Taft to the river. Eastbound 275 in Kentucky from 71-75 to Taylor Mill. Then you're hitting your brakes again just around Kellogg, continuing on over to 5 Mile. North and southbound 71-75, you are slow between US 42 and Donaldson. Traffic is brought to you by St. Elizabeth. St. Elizabeth Edgewood, number one hospital in greater Cincinnati. Visit stelizabeth.com. I'm Denise Johnson. That's your traffic.
0: Thank you, Denise. Getting cloudy tonight. Chance of scattered showers and storms in the evening and overnight. Not a big one, but they're out there. 71. Cloudy, scattered showers and storms. Good chance of them, especially tomorrow afternoon and evening with a high of 84. Right now, we're at 84 here. The sun popping back out at the B, so the seat's a little hot. Here we go.
2: Get it right, you flush. 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
0: Here we go, looking for you. Callers 10, 11, 12, and 13 at 749-B105. You shall take each other on. And whomever's alone on the throne at the end of the round grabs a pair of tickets to see Tim McGraw at Riverbend coming up on Thursday night, August 27th. So bring your A game and let's play the final flush. And also do a little dancing in the country. Tyler Hubbard now on the beat.

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1: You're going to have to answer this truth jar question, Anna. 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
1: 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Don't move. 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

0: Get it right, you flush. 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
1: All right, we got our four contestants lined up, and as always, start us off with a big old group how-do.
2: How-do.
1: All right, first of all, we got Stephanie from Erlanger. Stephanie, tell us about yourself.
2: I'm a grandmother of one, and I'm trying to prepare myself to babysit this child tomorrow night.
1: Oh, a one-year-old, what can they get into?
2: Oh, no, he's four.
1: Oh, well, then that's a little different.
2: Yeah.
1: All right, you're in the Babysitter's Club. All right.
2: Yeah.
1: I don't know how he does it. In fact, people stop emailing me and being mad at me because Leland keeps getting through. But Leland, the fan favorite from Highland Heights, you got flushed yesterday. You're back today.
3: I'm back today.
1: All right, Leland, will you tell them, is there a secret to getting through as much as you do?
3: Not. I have a special spot where I park my truck after work, and I just wait. I don't know if I'm close to a good cell phone tower or what, but it's just real.
1: All right, we got Travis from Ellesmere, KY. Travis, tell us about yourself.
4: I lay blacktop for a living and just starting to, kind of get life going.
1: So how often do you have to get a new pair of shoes when you lay blacktop for a living?
4: Well, if you get the right boots, you can make them last about 2 years.
1: Oh, that's good. And once they get past a year, they're the most comfortable shoe you own.
4: After the first week, they really grip your feet.
1: Yeah. And then we got Alex from Coleraine. Alex, tell us about yourself.
5: Hey, I plan on going camping this weekend at Red River Gorge right before school starts. So that way my daughter gets to go camping. It's what she's wanted to do all summer.
1: Oh, she had it on her summer bucket list. How old is she?
5: Yes. She's seven.
1: Oh, my gosh. Y'all are going to have the best time ever, aren't you?
5: Yes, we are.
1: Okay, guys, here we go. Today we're playing for a pair of tickets to see Tim McGraw at Riverbend on August 27th. I'm going to ask you three questions. If you know the answer to the question, shout out your name, not the answer. If I call on you and you answer correctly, you stay in the game and flush another contestant out. Answer incorrectly and you're flushed, okay?
3: Yeah.
5: Gotcha.
1: All right. Yep. Here we go, guys. Question number one. Jerry Halliwell from the Spice Girls is turning 54 today. What is her Spice Girl name? Do you guys need a clue? She's the redheaded one.
6: Yeah, it don't mean nothing.
1: Yeah, it does. What do you call redheaded people? They're
2: ginger.
1: Stephanie, I gotta flush you, honey. You can't say the answer. You said the answer out loud, not your name. I'm sorry. I got to let you go, okay?
2: All right,
1: Stephanie, she knows the rules. You're out of here. Yes, Ginger Spice. Remember, you can't shout out the answer. You have to shout out your name. Okay, here we go. Question number two. On this date in 1996, George R.R. Martin published this novel that would lead to a massive HBO series. It was about dragons.
4: Travis,
1: what you got?
4: Game of Thrones.
1: There you go, Travis. Game of Thrones, absolutely. All right, Travis, now you got to decide. Are you flushing fan favorite Leland in his special parking spot so he can get through for the final flush? Or Alex from Coleraine about to go camping with her daughter before school starts back at Red River Gorge?
4: I'm going to have to go with Alex. I got to let Leland stay in it.
1: Oh, my God. Leland, I swear, oh Alex, goodness. I'm so sorry.
5: It's okay.
1: I mean, when we say fan favorite, I don't know what it is, but he's made a tough one there. Bye, Alex. Have fun at the gorge. All right, guys, here we go. Final question. Are you ready?
3: Yeah.
1: All right. Today is National Root Beer Float Day. The three best-selling root beers in America are Mug, Barks, and this brand.
3: Leland.
1: Well, Leland barely got through.
3: A&W.
1: There you go. Travis, he beat you by a hair, man. I'm so sorry.
4: Oh, man.
1: Dude, I got to flush you. You should have taken out Leland, man. He's a gamer. All right, Travis, good luck out there on those in that black top. I know it's hot, brother. There's a little water for you. And Leland from Highland Heights, I guess this means you won't be on tomorrow because you're today's winner.
3: I won't be on tomorrow.
1: All right, you got him, buddy. A pair of tickets to see Tim McGraw August 27th at Riverbend.
7: That sounds great. It's going to be a good time, Big Dave.
1: Oh, yeah, it is. All right, buddy. Have a great time and come say hi at the van.
7: You know I will.
1: All right, we'll do them again tomorrow afternoon right here on the B. In the meantime, getting you where you need to go, and that's into this Thursday evening. Hey, Denise.
8: We still have that accident westbound on Ronald Reagan. It's just near the ramp there to southbound 75, blocking the left lane. And you've also got one if you're heading eastbound on 50 at West Owens. Some slow traffic right now. If you're heading eastbound 275, you are slow from 75 on over to Loveland Madeira. North 75 still slow from right around Glendale Milford to north of 275 due to an earlier accident. You're also slow northbound on 75 from Mitchell on up to town. Southbound 75 slow through the Lachlan Split. Then from the Western Hills Viaduct into Kentucky. Southbound 71, you're hitting your brakes just around Taft as you're heading towards the river. North 71 from Smith Edwards on up to Ronald Reagan. In Kentucky, westbound 275 is slow from 471 to the AA. Eastbound 275 from 471 continuing on over to 5 Mile. Traffic is brought to you by St. Elizabeth. St. Elizabeth Edgewood, number one hospital in Greater Cincinnati. Visit stelizabeth.com. I'm Denise Johnson. That's your traffic.
1: Thank you, Denise. Getting cloudy tonight. Chance of scattered showers and storms around this evening and overnight. Better chance of them tomorrow with a high of 84. Right now, clouding up again. We are at 84 here at B105. 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Great newcomer, Zach John King. 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

B105 and Kane Brown, Big Dave. Well, if you've been itching to watch some football, it comes back tonight with the first NFL preseason game of the year, and it's the Hall of Fame game in Canton, Ohio. You got the Carolina Panthers and the Arizona Cardinals, and you can watch that on NBC tonight at 8 o'clock if you so desire. Right now, it's Eli Young Band, Even If It Breaks Your Heart on the B.

Now for Lindsay in Lawrenceburg tonight. Great song there. Big Dave with you. No Powerball winner last night. That means Saturday night's drawing, $856 million. That'll do, right? Yeah.

0: 5, Luke Combs, Sleepless in a Hotel Rooms, Big Dave, and a happy Thursday afternoon, about to be evening to you. 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And I just got one just a second ago from David Welty. And David said, I'm happy to donate. 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Well, thank you for your donation to Crayons and Beyond, David. And it'll go a long way to helping teachers not have to reach in their own pocket to pay for much needed school supplies, because they get them for free at Crayons and Beyond. Let's get your final check of traffic on this Thursday afternoon, about to be evening. Get you where you need to go. Hey, Denise.
1: Well, we have two new accidents causing some problems out there. You've got one eastbound 275 right around Kellogg. The left lane is blocked. Traffic is backed up pretty heavy all the way back to 3 Mile. That's also causing delays if you're heading southbound on 471 from Southgate to 275. And we have an accident heading westbound on 74 just before 275. They've got the right lane blocked. Traffic is backed up pretty solid all the way back to North Bend. North 75 slow from Newman Way, continuing on up to Cinde Road. North 71, you're slow from just around Smith Edwards, continuing all the way up to 275. Southbound 71 is a slow go from just around Pfeiffer, continuing down to Red Bank, then from Taft to the river. Traffic is brought to you by St. Elizabeth. St. Elizabeth Edgewood, number one hospital in Greater Cincinnati. 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I'm Denise Johnson. That's your traffic.
0: Thank you, Denise. Cloudy night, chance of scattered showers and storms. Slight one this evening, and even a little better overnight, 71. A better chance of them tomorrow, especially in the late afternoon and evening hours. Mostly cloudy, scattered showers and storms in 84 for your Friday. Still a chance on Saturday. Right now, we're looking at a good bit of sun and 84 here at B105.
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1: Yeah, Big Dave with you. Time to get that B105 app open and put this hour's code word in, which is pasta. P-A-S-T-A, pasta. I'd given you an idea for dinner, but might get you a whole brand new kitchen from B105 and Big Red Appliance and Mattress, because that's what we're aiming to do. Put that code word in. Everyone you do gets you one step closer to have a big kitchen redo with all new LG appliances. Talking about a refrigerator, dishwasher, microwave, also a range. So this hour, the code word is pasta. Put it in and then eat some too, all right? That code word's good up until a little bit after 7. Right now, it's Luke Bryan, Country and She Knows It, B105.

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8: 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And where can we find out more information?
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9: Thank you. 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

Well, Jason Aldean going to be here before we know it, August 22nd at River Bend, and he's got this guy helping him out, the one that's going to be helping out Laura and Elena on this song, Chase Matthew. This is Lauren's new one. Love this one. It's called All My Exes, New Country on B105.

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1: Big day for your Thursday night sports update. Thanks to home runs from Ellie De La Cruz, Sal Stewart, Tyler Stevenson, and J.J. Bleda, the Reds beat the A's this afternoon 6-5 at Great American Ballpark, completing a three-game sweep. This is also the fifth of six series the Reds have won since the All-Star break, and they're 13-6 in that time. And thanks to a Pirates loss today, the Reds move ahead of them in the National League Central standings. Now 4.5 games out of wild card. The Reds head to Washington this weekend to take on the Nationals. So keep playing like you are, Reds. You're clawing your way back into it. By the way, now only 2 games under 500. Didn't think that was going to happen. And football returns tonight with the first preseason game. Yep, we've got the Hall of Fame game just up the road in Canton, Ohio. Carolina Panthers taking on the Arizona Cardinals. You can watch it if you got a big football itch you need to scratch. 8 o'clock on NBC. I'm Big Dave. Have a great night.
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B105, Dan and Shay, October 8th at the Schottenstein Center in Columbus. They're going to be there along with Tyler Hubbard and Josh Ross. Of course, you can get all the info on that show and every show coming around here at B105.com. Big Dave. And, well, I don't think this guy is going to be doing any shows for a while if he's true to his word. Last week at a show in Salt Lake City, Jelly Roll announcing to the crowd that he's going to be taking a year or maybe 2 years off and of touring. Just to kind of get his head right, because, you know, recently he's been in the news a lot, him and Bunny XO getting divorced. So he said he just needs some time to himself. However, he's not going to go away. I saw where he is going to be one of the guest hosts while Jimmy Kimmel is out on leave or vacation, whatever you want to call it, with the Late Night with Jimmy Kimmel show. Jimmy Kimmel's been having guest hosts, and they'll come in and do a whole week. And coming up towards the end of this month, Jelly Roll is going to be one of the guest hosts on there. So very cool. And, of course, he's going to keep putting out new music like this one, the brand new one from Jelly. It's called Hands Up on B105. Check it out.

I have Morgan Wallen, Big Dave with you, ready to bounce on out into this Thursday evening. Let's check that forecast for you, though, one last time before I get going. Clouding up tonight, chance of some scattered showers and storms. They said this evening, but it doesn't look like anything's forming out there right now. However, there are chances of them overnight, down to 71. Tomorrow's a different picture, different animal. We're talking about scattered showers and storms. Mainly, it looks like in the afternoon, maybe late parts of the afternoon into the evening. So some of those could be a little severe from time to time. We'll have to keep an eye on that for you. Tomorrow's high, 84. Right now, though, I mean, it's not bad out there. Good Thursday evening. We got a few clouds poking around, but 84 still here at B105. I'm going to get on out of here, head home, and, yeah, scratch my football itch. Like I said, tonight, if you're wanting to watch a little football, it's the first NFL preseason game of the year. We've got the Carolina Panthers taking on the Arizona Cardinals up in Canton. It's the Pro Football Hall of Fame game. And, well, you can watch that 8 o'clock on ABC tonight, or I'm sorry, NBC tonight. So, and the Bengals will start their preseason with a home game taking on the Detroit Lions 1 week from tonight. Yikes. It's going to be fall, y'all, before you know it. Right now, it's Carrie Underwood on the B. Have a great night.

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1: George Burge has a huge hit on his hands with Ride, Ride, Ride, featuring Luke Bryan. And George and Luke, tell us how that came about.
2: Ride, Ride, Ride's a song about a guy that's kind of new to the dance, getting some advice from somebody that's been there before. And once I got on tour with Luke and just saw the star power on stage, I already knew that he was he was my guy.
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1: Later this fall, George Burge will kick off his first ever headlining tour called Cowboy Songs. I'm Big Dave, and that's The Dirt on B105. 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

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Ella Langley, that's her latest off the Dandelion album, Loving Life Again. 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
1: You're going to have to answer this truth jar question, Anna. 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
1: 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My

Hey, want to take a moment and say thank you to all first responders here in the tri-state area. Fire, police, EMTs, nurses, every single one of you. Y'all are heroes. And unsung heroes at that, all right? Thank you for everything that you do